0: Tracks, Buckingham Palace said, grief can cloud reason, affect judgment and colour memory in ways others do not recognise. The Bank of England's kept the cost of borrowing on hold, but issued a warning about surging energy bills. It's predicting inflation will continue to rise, while gas and electricity tariffs could leap by almost a quarter. For now, the base rate of interest remains at 3.75%, but could go up in the coming months. Economist Ben Caswell says everything depends on the Iran war and how it impacts fuel prices.
1: If they remain elevated for longer, that pass-through is more likely to happen. So they're going to be on watch for seeing what happens towards energy prices looking forward.
0: Noah Woods, the three-year-old found dead in a Suffolk pond on Wednesday, has been described by his dad as having nothing but love to give. He became separated from his family at a playground in Brantham on Tuesday. Police say their inquiry into the so-called Putney pusher remains ongoing. Suspect Nicholas Brandrum was found dead this week, with his family blaming the immense pressure of the investigation. Now to sport, and in the Europa League, Celtic lost 3-1 at home to Ferencváros of Hungary. Crystal Palace were 4-0 winners against Lech Poznan, and Bournemouth was successful in their debut in the Europa League, winning 2-1 at Real Sociedad. And holders Manchester City strolled into the last 16 of the League Cup by thrashing Norwich City 5-0. City will host Brighton in the fourth round next month. That's the latest. I'm Stevie Shillinglaw.
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3: 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Here's weather forecast for our region. Dry at first this morning, increasingly cloudy, rain moving in from the west during the day. And by the afternoon, it could turn quite heavy, winds increasing as well, with a top temperature forecast of 18 degrees Celsius.
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ladies and gentlemen of the class of 99, wear sunscreen. If I could offer you only one tip for the future, sunscreen would be it. The long-term benefits of sunscreen have been proved by scientists, whereas the rest of my advice has no basis more reliable than my own meandering experience. I will dispense this advice now. Enjoy the power and beauty of your youth. Oh, never mind. You will not understand the power and beauty of your youth until they've faded. But trust me, in 20 years, you look back at photos of yourself and recall in a way you can't grasp now how much possibility lay before you and how fabulous you really looked. You are not as fat as you imagine. Don't worry about the future, or worry, but know that worrying is as effective as trying to solve an algebra equation by chewing bubblegum. The real troubles in your life are apt to be things that never crossed your worried mind, the kind that blindsides you at 4 p.m. on some idle Tuesday. Do one thing every day that scares you. Sing. Don't be reckless with other people's hearts. Don't put up with people who are reckless with yours. Floss. Don't waste your time on jealousy. Sometimes you're ahead, sometimes you're behind. The race is long. And in the end, Tony with yourself. Remember compliments you receive. Forget the insults. If you succeed in doing this, tell me how. Keep your old love letters. Throw away your old bank statements. Stretch. Don't feel guilty if you don't know what you want to do with your life. The most interesting people I know didn't know at 22 what they wanted to do with their lives. Some of the most interesting 40-year-olds I know still don't. Get plenty of calcium. Be kind to your knees. You'll miss them when they're gone. Maybe you'll marry. Maybe you won't. Maybe you'll have children. Maybe you won't. Maybe you'll divorce at 40. Maybe you'll dance the funky chicken on your 75th wedding anniversary. Whatever you do, don't congratulate yourself too much, or berate yourself either. Your choices are half chance. So are everybody else's. Enjoy your body. Use it every way you can. Don't be afraid of it or what other people think of it. It's the greatest instrument you'll ever own. Dance. Even if you have nowhere to do it but in your own living room. Read the directions, even if you don't follow them. Do not read beauty magazines. They will only make you feel ugly. Get to know your parents. You never know when they'll be gone for good. Be nice to your siblings. They're your best link to your past and the

0: live in New York City once, but leave before it makes you hard. Live in Northern California once, but leave before it makes you soft. Travel. Accept certain inalienable truths. Prices will rise. Politicians will philander. You too will get old. And when you do, you'll fantasize that when you were young, prices were reasonable, politicians were noble, and children respected their elders. Respect your elders. Don't expect anyone else to support you. Maybe you have a trust fund. Maybe you'll have a wealthy spouse. But you never know when either one might run out. Don't mess too much with your hair, or by the time you're 40, it will look 85. Be careful whose advice you buy, but be patient with those who supply it. Advice is a form of nostalgia. Dispensing it is a way of fishing the past from the disposal, wiping it off, painting over the ugly parts, and recycling it for more than it's worth. But trust me, on the sunscreen.
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1: 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And here comes Tanya on a bike, off to French class.
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2: Hello there, it's Richard Smith here with another A to Z of Pop Trivia Challenge for you. And I'm looking for the answer to the following question. Elton John had what colour eyes on his 1982 hit? Elton John had what colour eyes on his 1982 hit? Okay, your time's up. Did you get it? Well, the answer was blue eyes.

0: all for now, but please do join me again soon here on your favourite station for more from the A to Z of Pop. And I'll see you later. Ta-ra!
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1: From the Sky News Centre at 2, Princess Diana's brothers accused the King, as Prince Charles, of being giddily elated following her death in 1997. The allegations, among several, made in Earl Spencer's new book, which Buckingham Palace responded to on Wednesday by saying grief can cloud reason. The Bank of England's given strong hints about likely interest rate rises in the coming months, but kept the cost of borrowing on hold. The base rate remains at 3.75%. That's despite a rise in inflation in August. And Governor Andrew Bailey says everyone's watching the impact of the Iran war on fuel prices.
2: So far, that feed through has been quite subdued, but it is early days. Unfortunately, the longer these high energy prices go on, the more difficult this becomes. And we flagged this very clearly today.
1: 3-year-old Noah Woods has been described by his dad as having nothing but love to give, following confirmation of his death in a pond in Suffolk. The toddler became separated from his family at a playground in Brantham on Tuesday, triggering a widespread search. A leaked document revealed how Sir Keir Starmer planned to launch a fight back after May's elections. The 50 pages seen by Sky News show a list of new policies, some of which have been announced by Andy Burnham since he took over. Now to sport, and holders Manchester City strolled into the last 16 of the League Cup by thrashing Norwich City 5-0. City progressed to meet Brighton at home next month, and teenage debutant Floyd Samba scored two. Manager Enzo Maresca thinks the 17-year-old did a great job.
3: Yes, satisfied, not just for the two goals. I think for the entire performance, it was good. He didn't play many games as a nine. We trained the last 2-3 days. And as I said yesterday, it's very good also finishing the action. So it was a good game for him.
1: Now to the Europa League, where Celtic lost 3-1 at home to Ferencváros of Hungary. Crystal Palace were 4-0 winners against Lech Poznan, and Bournemouth were successful in their debut in Europe, winning 2-1 at Real Sociedad. That's the latest. I'm Stevie Shillinglaw.
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5: 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Here's weather forecast for our region. Dry at first this morning, increasingly cloudy, rain moving in from the west during the day. And by the afternoon, it could turn quite heavy, winds increasing as well, with a top temperature forecast of 18 degrees Celsius.
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she goes, Avril Lavigne from Canada. The song from 2002 got number two in New Zealand. She did with that and that Skater Boy from Ice Ice Baby. Ice Skates being the link, of course, to Skater Boy. Take it.

0: That is Estelle and An American Boy on the Red Thread from 2008. And also in there was Kanye West.
1: Tim Cooper, the Red Thread.
0: So I'm sure you got our last link, didn't you, on the Red Thread? It was Skater Boy, Avril Lavigne to American Boy. It's possibly the easiest link we've ever done. And we've done a few easy ones and a few tenuous ones too.

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1: Hello, I'm Mick Gilbert from the Walk and Talk Group for people affected by cancer. 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
6: 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Every song connects to the next.
7: It's our older hour of the show, we call it. That is the 50s up to the 80s. We start at Blondie, part of that, ending up on our musical journey back in the 80s. Giorgio Moroder and Phil Oakey, and together in Electric Dreams. Every song connects. Can you work out the links or just enjoy the music?

That is Blondie then on the Red Thread, a song in 1979, number one in the UK, New Zealand and America, amongst other places. Welcome along then, I'm Tim Cooper. Every song connects around here. Can you work out the links? From one song to the next, sometimes they're sensible, like our first link. From the title of that Blondie song then, to this title, it's the

a straightforward link for you. It's the red thread every song connects from Blondie, Heart of Glass. A mirror is made of glass, of course. You got that one? I'm sure you did. What was the name of the duo there, though? The song from 1981. It was their biggest hit. David Van Day and Teresa Bazaar, they were. What was the name of the duo? It'll get you to this song.

another song from 1969, Roy Orbison. His biggest hit in Australia got to number one for 4 weeks in Australia with Addie Dids. So we went from Mirror, Mirror, didn't we? The duo was Dollar, Dollar being money, and money being a penny. Coming soon, our Cooper Classic Tenuous Link. So from the Penny Arcade to this song. Should get this link. Then again, I've got the answers in front of me, haven't I?

Every song a belter on the red thread, which is why we do it. The theme song that was from the TV series The Protectors, a single in 1973. Tony Christie, Avenues and Alleyways from Penny Arcades. An arcade being an alleyway, of course. If you didn't get that one, you'll get this one, because after this, we go in tenuous.

0: A Motown classic, number four, that got two in the UK, 1964. Number two in America, later covered, of course, for Live Aid in 85 by Bowie and Jagger. What was that link then? Avenues and alleyways, or avenue. That's a street. You got that one, didn't you? It's time for our tenuous link then. Bit more difficult, our next link. From Martha Rees and the Vandellas, Dancing in the Streets, to Dave Clark 5 and Glad All Over. That is our Cooper Classic tenuous link. Can you work it out? You've got the length of the song. 2:42.
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another classic, that one from 1964, number one in New Zealand and the UK, for Dave Clark Five and Glad All Over. He was a Cooper Classic tenuous link then for Martha Reeves and the Vandellas and Dancing in the Streets. Well, street is a town in Somerset. The Red Thread is heard in the area. So street in Somerset is where the shoe company Clark's was founded to Dave Clark Five. Well done if you got that one. I very much doubt it, mine, but well done if you got that. You're not really supposed to get the Cooper Classic tenuous links, but if you did, well done.

0: Every song a corker on the red thread, that one from 1978. Come back and finish what you started. What was the name of the group? That was our link. From the US, Gladys Knight and the Pips they were. So we went from Glad All Over to Gladys Knight. There you go, it's the red thread, every song connects. Just a case of playing great songs on the radio, really. So in seven songs, you're going to be Giorgio Moroder and Phil Oakey and Together in Electric Dreams. From our last title then, where can we go?
1: This is the Red Thread with Tim.

was UK Christmas number one in 1962. Return to Sender from Gladys Knight and the Pips. Come back and finish what you started. To come back is to return. The whole point of the Red Thread is to play songs that need playing on the radio. So I'm sure you knew who that last artist was. That's not a challenge to this song, though.

There's a guy who works down the chip shop, swears he's Elvis, and of course Elvis was a previous song, Return to Sender. You got that link though, didn't you? The song from 1981, Kirsty MacColl. So what a great song. We have to chuck them in, you see. Got number 14 in the UK with that, did Kirsty MacColl. So from that song, or that title, who's this with this song? If you know, you'll get the link. It's the Red Threads.

That was Climie Fisher. In fact, a duo. You learn something every day. They were, in fact, Simon Climie and Rob Fisher. So Climie Fisher from 1987 on the Red Threads. A Fisher, then. Fish and chips being the link from a guy working down the chip shop. Yes. Well, staying with foods, there's a hint for you. From our last title,

0: you know who they were? They were the US group Bread. So that was the basis of the link, man, from Climie Fisher. Rise to the occasion. Well, Bread has to rise.
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2: From the Sky News Centre at 3, Princess Diana's brother is claiming in a new book the King sounded giddily elated on the phone following her death in 1997. Earl Spencer also alleges His Majesty called her chubby before their wedding. In an earlier response to the release of some extracts, Buckingham Palace said grief can cloud reason and colour memory. Royal biographer Robert Hardman attended Diana's funeral.
3: I watched how upset Charles was. I mean, he really was. I mean, he was more moved, more upset than anybody else there. So it's not necessarily the picture that people will recognise, but this is how Charles Spencer remembers it.
2: Meanwhile, the King's confronted tech bosses with concerns about what he calls existential dangers if AI goes rogue. He's urged them to put safety first during a speech to executives. Despite holding interest rates at 3.75% yesterday, the Bank of England's laid the groundwork for them going up in the future. Wednesday's jump in inflation and warnings about high energy bills to come mean borrowing costs could soon rise. Noble Wood's father has paid tribute to his son, calling him the sweetest and most innocent boy. The three-year-old was found dead in a pond after going missing in Suffolk on Tuesday. Now to the Europa League, where Celtic lost 3-1 at home to Ferencváros of Hungary. Celtic pulled themselves level, but manager Martin O'Neill says after that, they lost their way.
4: Got the equaliser just before half-time and then conceded a really poor goal. From our viewpoint, just with the minute when the fourth official puts up. So you're 2-1 down at half-time. We're hit on the break for the third goal. We had a number of balls flashed across the box even in the last 20 minutes. We didn't get there to the front post.
2: Crystal Palace were 4-0 winners against Lech Poznan. Bournemouth were successful on their debut in Europe, winning 2-1 at Real Sociedad. And holders Manchester City strolled into the last 16 of the League Cup by thrashing Norwich City 5-0. And Ireland's continuing its boycott of Eurovision. It's been confirmed it won't enter the song contest next year because of the involvement of Israel. That's the latest. I'm Stevie Shillinglaw.
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6: 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Here's weather forecast for our region. Dry at first this morning, increasingly cloudy, rain moving in from the west during the day. And by the afternoon, it could turn quite heavy, winds increasing as well, with a top temperature forecast of 18 degrees Celsius.
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there, everyone, and welcome again to the A to Z of Pop with me, Richard Smith. This programme is brought to you in association with Specsavers Opticians. And over the next hour or so here on Hospital Radio, I'll be playing you some of the best songs from the biggest stars of pop music from a specific year from the 1960s to today. Well, if you've never heard it before, the idea of the programme is this. It's either artist names or song titles that begin with various letters of the alphabet, and they're all taken from one and the same year. And on the programme today, we're going to be taking a special look at 1980. And amongst the stars on parade for us today will be the likes of Blondie, Sheena Easton, Elvis Presley, The Jam, Leo Sayer, Queen, and the Detroit Spinners. So all you need to do for now is to just settle back, relax, and stay tuned to us here on your favourite station for the A to Z of Pop. And kicking us off in fine style, we'll start at the letter A with the Electric Light Orchestra, and they are all over the world. Welcome along to the A to Z of Pop. The best in entertainment and more from your bedside friend. 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

to say, although that's not the original version from 1980, sounds very much like When the Going Gets Tough, the Tough Get Going from Billy Ocean, doesn't it? It's Blondie and Call Me, which actually reached number one in our featured year of 1980 and covered the letters, well, B and C, I suppose. But on this occasion, it was C for Call Me. All Over the World, ELO before that. Very nice it is too. Nice to have you company and welcome along to Hospital Radio with me, Richard Smith. It's the A to Z of pop, don't you know? And we've reached the letter D, and it's Dr. Hook with those sexy eyes and a good bedside manner, no doubt.

0: Sorry. I do get carried away. While the tunes are on and you're listening to the tunes, you have to imagine me jigging around. It's a good... Sheena Easton, a number 8 hit from 1980, and Modern Girl, and those sexy eyes before that with Dr. Hook.
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0: You certainly are, and this edition of the programme is brought to you in association with Specsavers Opticians. And on the show today, as you've possibly gathered, we're looking at artist names or song titles from 1980. So please do stay with us right here on your favourite bedside radio station for much more from the files of the A to Z of Pop. Looking now at the letter F, and here's a number 2 hit from our featured year of 1980 for Lips Inc. And they're off to Funky Town. I think it's a number 12.

you need, and some you probably don't here on Hospital Radio. Meanwhile, here's Elvis Presley, and it's only love, you know.

0: know about you, but I think at the time of his death in, what was it, 1977, Elvis had a few more good years left in him as regards making great music. It's Only Love, that from 1980, obviously after his death, got as high as number three. So there, and there's still probably tunes, if you could dig them out, the old catalogues and the old cutting room floor, or whatever the musical equivalent is, it could probably make another fortune, or his estate would make another fortune. Anyway, well, if you've just tuned in, hello there, you're listening to Hospital Radio. It's A Friend by Your Bedside and me, Richard Smith, with the A to Z of Pop. It's a look at the songs and the stars from a specific year, from the 1960s to the present day. And today we're looking at 1980. And coming up in the second half of the show, this.
1: It's Richard Smith and the A to Z of Pop.

0: playing your kind of music on your favourite station. It's Richard Smith and the A to Z of Pop.
1: It sounds great, doesn't it? Hope you can stay with us for the next 30 minutes or so right here on Hospital Radio for some more from the files of the A to Z of Pop. And shall we start? I think so.

0: his time in the kitchen at parties. Obviously, before the days of dishwashers and stuff like that, Jonah Louie and In the Kitchen at Parties. And before that, we were with The Jam and Start. Good stuff, isn't it? It just shows you how diverse the music was way back when, 1980, we're looking at today on the show. And here's another fantastic example of how diverse the music was. It's Leo Sayer covering the letter M with More Than I Can Say.
1: The very best love songs with Richard Smith.

say with more than I can say. And just there, the Nolans, and Who's Gonna Rock You Now? You're in tune with this here on Hospital Radio. It's the A to Z of Pop and me, Richard Smith. And this edition of the programme is brought to you in association with Specsavers Opticians. On the show today, we're looking at artist names or song titles from 1980. So please do stay with us right here on your favourite bedside radio station for much more from the files of the A to Z of Pop. And a tune that could cover P, and it could cover Q. It's Play the Game from Queen.

So that there would be the Police and covering the letter S, So Lonely. Or as we thought when we were that age, Salami. Don't ask, I don't know. They reached a high of number 6 in the UK charts. Queen before that, and they were playing the game as well as playing all their instruments at the same time, which is quite clever if you can do it, you know. Moving right along, let's have another tune. Just two more tunes to play before I say ta-ra. Covering the letter T, we're going to turn it on again with Genesis. I didn't even know we'd switched it off. Never mind turning it back on. We've done one. Oh, we need 50p for the meter. Oh, hang on. I need that for my bus fare home. I'll tell you what, you enjoy this, and I'll try and find 50p for the meter so we can turn it on again.

That's Phil Collins and the boys turning it on again. Yes, we found the 50p for the meter. So there we are. That's about all I've got time for today. It's flown by again. Actually, where does that time go? This edition of the programme was brought to you in association with Specsavers Opticians. And I certainly hope that you've enjoyed the last hour here on your bedside friend, taking an A to Z look at 1980. And just like that, Bad Penny, I'll be turning up again with more from the A to Z of pop very soon right here on your favourite station. So many thanks for your company today. And until the next time, this is Richard Smith wishing you all a very, very speedy recovery. Do take care and look after yourselves. And I'm going to leave you with my final tune for today from 1980. It is the Detroit Spinners, and they'll be working their way back to you. As I say, do take care of yourselves. I'll see you later. Ta-ra!

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1: From the Sky News Centre at 4, Earl Spencer's written that his sister, Princess Diana, had sometimes contemplated ending it all, but her love for her son stopped her. More claims from his memoir have been released in the Daily Mail. Our royal correspondent, Laura Bundock, says the book also makes claims over the then Prince Charles's reaction following Diana's death.
2: Describing the phone call from Prince Charles after she died, he writes, "Unlike my other callers who were stunned, barely able to articulate their condolences and offers of help, he sounded giddily elated, like a lottery winner."
1: Buckingham Palace hasn't responded to the latest claims, but on Wednesday said that grief can cloud reason. Despite holding interest rates at 3.75% yesterday, the Bank of England's laid the groundwork for them going up in the future. Wednesday's jump in inflation and warnings about high energy bills to come mean borrowing costs could soon increase. The father of a boy who was found dead in a pond after going missing in Suffolk says his son was the sweetest child. Three-year-old Noah Woods became separated from a relative while visiting a playground in Brantham on Tuesday. Voting in Russia's parliamentary elections is underway for the first time since the war in Ukraine started. The ruling United Russia Party is expected to win. Teenager Floyd Sabah stole the show with two debut goals as Manchester City eased into the EFL fourth round with a 5-0 victory over Norwich. Winger Allen marked his first appearance by getting on the score sheet, and City boss Enzo Maresca says he has attacking options.
3: Different competition, we have many games for sure during the season. The ones that they play tonight, for sure during the season, they are going to play Premier League game or Champions League game. Jeremy Doku is close to be back. Antoine, Ryan Makedo. We have different kind of wingers. Hopefully we can use all of them.
1: Now to the Europa League, where Celtic lost 3-1 at home to Ferencváros of Hungary. Bournemouth, meanwhile, were successful on their debut in Europe, winning 2-1 at Real Sociedad. That's the latest. I'm Stevie Schillinglaw.
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5: 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Here's the weather forecast for our region. Dry at first this morning, increasingly cloudy, rain moving in to the west during the day. And by the afternoon, it could turn quite heavy, winds increasing as well, with a top temperature forecast of 18 degrees Celsius.
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Hello and welcome to The Chart Show. I'm Ray Oxley and today we're looking at the top 20 from the weekend in the 15th of March 1975. And at number 20 it's a rise of 11 places for the Rubettes and their fourth single.

That's Fancy Pants from Kenny at 19 and Leicester Rock and Rollers' Shawaddy Waddy rise one place to 18 with their fourth chart hit.

There's Shawaddy Waddy and Sweet Music at 18. While at 17, it's the biggest riser of the week from number 35 for Moments and Whatnots in their debut UK chart single, Girls.

It's the Chart Show with Ray Oxley, looking at the top 20 from the 15th of March 1975. The year that saw the first Volkswagen Golf come off the assembly line, Margaret Thatcher defeated Edward Heath to become leader of the Conservative Party, and the UK voted yes in a referendum to stay in the EEC. And at 16 in the charts, it's a drop of one place for Slade and their 14th single.

How does it feel from Slade at 16? And at 15, it's a drop of two places for Supertramp, named after a W.H. Davis book published in

That's Supertramp at 15 with Dreamer, and a drop of 8 places to 14 for the Carpenters, and a song that the Marvelettes took to the top of the American charts in 1961.

Please, Mr. Postman, from the Carpenters at 14, while a 13 Texan Barry White jumps 17 places with his fifth single.

0: Barry White and What Am I Gonna Do With You at 13. And dropping from 7 to 12, it's one-hit wonder Shirley and Company with a song that topped the American dance chart, Shame, Shame, Shame.
1: And I want you

That's Mandy from Barry Manilow peaking at 11, while it's a rise of one place at 10 for Johnny Mathis, with his first hit for 12 years, with a cover of the Stylistics' 1972 hit, I'm Stone in Love with You.

Russian moon. We're in the top 10 for the 15th of March 1975 on the Chart Show with Ray Oxley. In the year that saw the end of the Vietnam War, archaeologists in China discovered the Terracotta Army, and sport saw the craze of streaking for the first time. And at number 9, it's a rise of 17 places for Guys and Dolls and their most successful single.

Guys and Dolls, and There's a Whole Lot of Lovin' at number 9. While at 8, Irish singer Dana rises 4 places with a 3rd chart single.

Please tell him that I said hello from Dana, peaking at number 8. And at 7, it's a rise of 2 places for Scotland's Average White Band and an American number 1.

The Average Wide Band and Pick Up the Pieces at 7. Meanwhile, it's a drop of one place at 6 for Frankie Valli's second solo single and another American number one.

It's the Chart Show with Ray Oxley from the 15th of March 1975. And it's a non-mover for Fox and their debut single at number 4.

That's Fox and Only You Can at number 4. And last week's number 2 drops to 3 for Steve Harley and Cockney Rebels' Only Number 1. You've done.

0: Come Up and See Me, Make Me Smile from Steve Harley and Cockney Rebel at number 3. While it's a jump of 5 places at number 2 for the Bay City Rollers and a Four Seasons 1965 hit.
1: If you hate me,

0: That's the Bay City Rollers and Bye Bye Baby at number 2. They would hit the top spot next week. This has been The Chart Show with Ray Oxley from the weekend in the 15th of March, 1975. Join me again when we'll relive the musical memories from another year. I'll leave you with the number 1 for the second week for Kojak's Telly Savalas and Bread's song, If.
1: If a picture paints a thousand words, then why can't I paint you? The words will never show the you I've come to know. And if a face could launch a thousand ships, then where am I to go? There's no one home but you. You're all that's left me to. And when, my love, for life is running dry.
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3: From the Sky News Centre at 5. More revelations released from Earl Spencer's memoir claim the then Prince Charles sounded like a lottery winner following Princess Diana's death. A book's being published nearly 30 years since his sister died in 1997. Earlier this week, Buckingham Palace responded to previous extracts saying grief can cloud reason. Royal biographer Robert Hardman says other claims in the book don't seem to make sense.
4: He talks about how his father had romantic leanings towards the late Queen when he was a young Aquarian. I'm afraid by the time Johnny Spencer was a query to Elizabeth II, she was a very happily married mother of two. So, I mean, that simply just wasn't the case. But maybe that's how it's remembered in family folklore.
3: There's a warning the energy price cap could jump by nearly a quarter next year, despite the cost of borrowing being kept on hold yesterday. The Bank of England's also signalled interest rates could go up in the coming months. Noah Woods' father has paid tribute to his son, calling him the sweetest and most innocent boy. The 3-year-old was found dead in a pond after going missing in Suffolk on Tuesday. Voting in Russia's parliamentary elections is underway, with the ruling United Russia Party expected to win. It's the first time voters have headed to the polls since the war in Ukraine started. Now to sport, and Ferencvaros piled misery on Celtic with a 3-1 win in their Europa League opener at Parkhead. They lost to Rangers in the League Cup at the weekend and will meet them again in the Scottish Premiership on Sunday. Manager Martin O'Neill says there is no better game to put things right.
5: Sunday's a big game. It's a big game anyway, regardless. And we will be still actually in front regardless of the result by the time the international break starts. But even so, we'd want proper performance against Rangers for the fans and for ourselves.
3: Crystal Palace were superior to Lech Poznan as they put 4 past the Polish team, and Bournemouth beat Real Sociedad 2-1. And Manchester City set up a meeting with Brighton in the 4th round of the EFL Cup after beating Norwich 5-0. 17-year-old Floyd Sambo scored 2 on his debut. That's the latest. I'm Stevie Shillinglaw.
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7: 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Here's weather forecast for our region. Dry at first this morning, increasingly cloudy, rain moving in from the west during the day. And by the afternoon, it could turn quite heavy, winds increasing as well, with a top temperature forecast of 18 degrees Celsius.
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2: Hello there, it's Richard Smith here with another A to Z of Pop Trivia Challenge for you, and I'm looking for the answer to the following question. What H duetted with UB40 on their 1988 hit Breakfast in Bed? So that's what H duetted with UB40 on their 1988 hit Breakfast in Bed. Okay, your time's up. Did you get it? Well, the answer was Chrissie Hynde.

0: that's all for now, but please do join me again soon here on your favourite station for more from the A to Z of Pop, and I'll see you later. Ta-ra!
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1: 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From the Sky News Centre at 6, a leak from Downing Street's leading some to question how much of a breath of fresh air Andy Burnham is as Prime Minister. The documents from April show a failed plan to keep Sir Keir Starmer in the post and include papers with policy ideas similar to ones announced by the new PM. Nurses in England say patients died while others deteriorated in suffocating atmospheres because of summer heat on NHS wards. The Royal College of Nursing also found cancer patients dripping with sweat during chemotherapy, and one nurse reported seeing maggots in wounds. Patricia Marcus from the organisation wants the government to act quickly.
2: We really have got to ask the government with urgency to look at the amount it's investing in the infrastructure, but also on the measures it's taking to prevent that getting worse.
1: The government's been contacted for comment. The King's accused of being giddily elated after Princess Diana's death. The claim is in her brother Earl Spencer's book, out next week, which has already prompted the palace to release a statement that fraternal grief can cloud reason. Royal biographer Robert Hardman says other allegations in the book don't seem to make sense.
3: He talks about how his father had romantic leanings towards the late Queen when he was a young Aquarian. I'm afraid by the time Johnny Spencer was Aquarian to Elizabeth II, she was a very happily married mother of two. So, I mean, that simply just wasn't the case. But maybe that's how it's remembered in family folklore.
1: A new report recommending the government rejects the current takeover proposal for Thames Water. A parliamentary committee warns the consortium looking to take control isn't transparent enough. And in sport, Bournemouth had an impressive start to European football with a 2-1 win at Real Sociedad in the Europa League. Crystal Palace beat Lech Poznan 4-0, while Celtic lost 3-1 at home to Ferencváros of Hungary. That's the latest. I'm Kat Suave.
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5: 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Here's weather forecast for our region. Dry at first this morning, increasingly cloudy, rain moving in from the west during the day. And by the afternoon, it could turn quite heavy, winds increasing as well, with a top temperature forecast of 18 degrees Celsius.
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1: It's a programme featuring the hits of the British dance bands of the 1920s through to the 1940s.
0: So long ago.
1: And our first piece of music takes us right back to 1938, and it's a song entitled Mama, I Wanna Make Rhythm, and this is Jack Harris and his orchestra.

Well, Mama, I want to make rhythm, and the singer there, Dinah Miller. And did you hear the violin playing of Max Jaffa in there? Yes, that one was recorded in 1938. Going from 1938 now to 1943, and this is Harry Roy. Marjorie Kingsley, as always, who did many of the vocals for Harry Roy singing Why Don't You Fall in Love with Me?

Sweet as a Song, featuring Jack White and his Collegians from the Astoria Ballroom in London. This next one features vocalist Elizabeth Beatty, who I haven't played so far in the series, accompanied here by Joe Loss and his orchestra. It's entitled, I'm Going to Get Lit Up.

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What a day for celebration that will be. 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I'm going to get lit up when the lights go up in London. I'm going to get lit up as I've never

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When the dogs have had their day and the fight has had its spray, we'll all be swapping battle dress for bottle dress that day. I'm going to get positively permanent.

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I'm going to get lit up, sang Elizabeth Beatty in a song recorded in 1943 and anticipating the end of the war. Still another couple of years of war, of course, to go then. Our next record is one made by Roy Fox and his orchestra in 1938. How'd You Like to Love Me?

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How'd you like it? How'd you like to kiss me? How'd you like it? Could you kind of care? Could you learn to part your hair my way? How'd you like to love me on the level? How'd you like to miss me like the devil? Would you be so kind as to keep me on your mind?

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Meet my mother, how'd you like your toothbrush? You hang right alongside mine.

How Would You Like to Love Me? Roy Fox and his orchestra, and that one was recorded in 1938, the vocalist Mary Lee. The next piece of music I can almost guarantee that you've heard, even if you're from a generation that didn't hear any of these records first time round, like myself. It's one that was revived in 1976 with two characters from the hit TV series It Ain't Half Hot Mum. That's Winsor Davis and Donna Stell. And I'm sure you know the title, so I'll not tell you it.

an instrumental version of a very well-known song, Whispering Grass, Victor Sylvester and his ballroom orchestra. The next one features the very well-known orchestra of Henry Hall and the BBC Dance Orchestra. Not only did they do recordings at the BBC, but they also played live at various venues throughout London.

Harry Roy singing and directing his band. I'm thinking tonight of my blue eyes. That's just about all we've got time for on Get Out These Old Records. This is Ken Anton saying thanks for listening, but don't switch off yet. There's time for just one more. And it's Geraldo and his orchestra. This is called Penny Serenade.

the Penny Serenade, and that's just about all we've got time for. Geraldo and his orchestra playing that one especially for you. This is Ken Anton, having played Get Out These Old Records. I hope you've enjoyed them as much as I've enjoyed playing them for you. Thanks for listening, and I'll see you soon. Bye.

0: thanks for listening to Hospital Radio, and I'm Gordon Lowe, back in the studio with another Music Box programme, bringing you the very best in instrumental music. So I hope you'll be able to stay tuned to your number one recuperation station. Surprisingly, we only have time to fit 5 tracks into our Music Box programme this time, and coming up, our twin tracks have a summer flavour to them. Plus, we'll also be hearing from Jean-Michel Jarre and the London Mozart Players Chamber Ensemble. But to get things started is Andy Haig and a jazz tune called Manic Mollusks.
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3: Here is a box, a musical box, wound up and ready to play. But this box can hide a secret inside. Can you guess what is in it today?

Andy Haig with a rare jazz track here on the Music Box at Hospital Radio with me, Gordon Lowe. Now, after that 10-minute track, how about 8 minutes of summer music for our twin tracks? The Music Box.

From the 1983 album Here Comes Summer, we heard first from Percy Faith with Summer Place 76, the theme from A Summer Place, an updated version of his 1960s chart hit that got to number 2 here and number 1 across the pond. And that was followed by Spyro Gyra and Summer Strut, but their only chart hit here was Morning Dance from 1979. And just in case you haven't worked it out yet, our twin tracks link was simply Summer. Well, we've only played 3 tracks so far and we're more than halfway through the programme. So to keep the wide range of instrumental music we play here on the Music Box going, this is Jean-Michel Jarre's Souvenir from China. Yeah.

0: Jean-Michel Jarre with Souvenir de Chine from his Essential CD from 1985. Well, there we are. That's just about the height of it for this programme from Hospital Radio. Hopefully I'll manage to sneak back with another 30 minutes of great instrumental music soon. Don't forget you can contact me anytime using gordon@mbonline.co.uk. Or maybe when you get the chance you can visit mbonline.co.uk for lots of music box information. In the meantime, I'll wish you all the very best and leave you with the London Mozart Players Chamber Ensemble and Schubert's Octet in F Allegro Vivace.
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1: From the Sky News Centre at 7, leaked documents suggest the Prime Minister's policies aren't so different from Sir Keir Starmer's. Sky News has seen papers from April which show six of the former PM's ideas have already been announced by Andy Burnham, with another eight expected to be unveiled. The files also suggest there was a failed fight back from Sir Keir to keep his job. Megan McElroy is the London Playbook reporter at Politico and isn't that surprised.
2: Andy Burnham was never an ideological pick for Labour. They never chose him because of sort of the manifesto that he'd put together. Frankly, he was doing a different job, and I don't think he was thinking for a long time about the policies that would get him to number 10.
1: The Royal College of Nursing wants more government investment so hospitals can cope better in warm weather. A survey of members found some patients died while others deteriorated in suffocating atmospheres during recent heatwaves. A British woman who was kidnapped in Malawi last week has been rescued. Police say Nusrat Osman, who's 47 and originally from Leicester, was freed safely during an operation in the southern city of Blantyre. Earl Spencer's written that his sister, Princess Diana, had sometimes contemplated ending it all, but her love for her sons stopped her. More claims from his memoir have been released. Our royal correspondent Laura Bundock says the book also makes claims over the then Prince Charles's reaction following Diana's death.
3: Describing the phone call from Prince Charles after she died, he writes, "Unlike my other callers who were stunned, barely able to articulate their condolences and offers of help, he sounded giddily elated, like a lottery winner."
1: In the Europa League, Celtic lost 3-1 at home to Ferencváros of Hungary. Crystal Palace beat Lech Poznan 4-0, while Bournemouth won 2-1 at Real Sociedad. And teenager Floyd Samba grabbed two debut goals as Manchester City thumped Norwich 5-0 to ease their way into the next round of the EFL Cup. That's the latest.
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5: 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Here's weather forecast for our region. Dry at first this morning, increasingly cloudy, rain moving in from the west during the day. And by the afternoon, it could turn quite heavy, winds increasing as well, with a top temperature forecast of 18 degrees Celsius.
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5: 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I'll see you later. 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Ta-ra!

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2: Hello there, it's Richard Smith here with another A to Z of Pop Trivia Challenge for you. I'm looking for the answer to the following question. Gary, Howard, Jason, Mark and Robbie are better known as which T? Gary, Howard, Jason, Mark and Robbie are better known as which T? Okay, your time's up. Did you get it? Well, the answer, of course, is Take That. I'm here again. And one of their big hits called Babe. I'm here again. Babe, where have you been? Well, that's all for now, but please do join me again soon here on your favourite station for more from the A to Z of Pop. And I'll see you later. Take care. Ta-ra.
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1: From the Sky News Centre at 8, a leak from the heart of Downing Street reveals how much Andy Burnham has been borrowing from Keir Starmer's plans since entering Number 10. Documents seen by Sky News show six of the former Prime Minister's policies have been adopted by his successor. That's despite Mr Burnham saying he was going to change politics. Home Office Minister Sarah Jones says it's nothing to be concerned about.
2: War in Ukraine, Iran, the cost of living crisis, these challenges remain the same. So it is not surprising that there would be some crossover in terms of the policy interventions. But what I would say is the Prime Minister, Andy Burnham, has a very different agenda, and it's a very clear agenda.
1: A survey found patients died, others deteriorated, and some dripped with sweat during chemotherapy during record-breaking summer temperatures. The poll from the Royal College of Nursing also revealed one children's ward in Yorkshire reached 44 degrees Celsius. Princess Diana's brother says the King was giddily elated like a lottery winner during a phone call following her death. Earl Spencer's made the allegation in his book. Buckingham Palace is yet to respond to the latest claims. Retail sales rose unexpectedly in August thanks to increased spending during the warm weather. Figures show they were up 0.5% despite the latest jump in fuel prices. Bournemouth had an impressive start to European football with a 2-1 win at Real Sociedad in the Europa League. Crystal Palace beat Lech Poznan 4-0. Manager Pierre Sage says every player made their mark.
3: A lot of satisfaction because we scored 4 goals in a different way with 4 different players. With a clean sheet too. That's really important for us because we worked a lot these things after the game in Ipswich. We need to have more control.
1: Celtic lost 3-1 at home to Ferencváros, and holders Manchester City strolled into the last 16 of the League Cup by thrashing Norwich 5-0. That's the latest. I'm Kat Suave.
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5: Ferencváros piled misery on Celtic with a 3-1 win in their Europa League opener at Parkhead. Manager Martin O'Neill knows it is Rangers in the Scottish Premiership next.
6: Sunday's a big game. It's a big game anyway, regardless. And we will be still actually in front, regardless of the result, by the time the international break starts. But even so, we'd want proper performance against Rangers for the fans and for ourselves.
5: Crystal Palace stepped up to the Europa League impressively, sweeping aside Polish champions Lech Poznan 4-0. The conference champions got goals through Jeremy Pino, Chris Richards, Jorgen Strand, Larsen and Eddie Nketiah. Manager Pierre Sage says every player made their mark.
3: A lot of satisfaction because we scored 4 goals in a different way with 4 different players, with a clean sheet too. That's really important for us because we worked a lot these things after the game in Ipswich. We need to have more control.
5: Bournemouth were successful on their debut in Europe, winning 2-1 at Real Sociedad. Their goals came from Justin Kluivert and Ryan on an historic night for the South Coast club. Coach Thomas Tuchel names his first England squad since the World Cup this morning, with John Stones set to miss out with a thigh injury. Jed Spence, Dan Byrne and Jordan Henderson have not yet been fit enough to play for their clubs this season. Manchester City set up a meeting with Brighton in the fourth round of the EFL Cup by trouncing Norwich 5-0 with a second string team. 17-year-old Floyd Samba scored 2 on his debut. And Brentford look to continue their unbeaten start to the Premier League season when they host West London rivals Chelsea tonight. England's cricketers wrapped up their T20 series with Sri Lanka with a game to spare. Both victories were comfortable. Liam Dawson was man of the match in Cardiff last night as England chased down 145. Tom Banton top score with an unbeaten 52. Captain Harry Brook says Sri Lanka started well with the bat, but then the bowlers stepped up.
7: The way that we dragged it back in the second half was outstanding with the ball, and there were some good performances there as well. Jama bowling 4 overs straight through, it's never an easy task. And then Liam Dawson, obviously man of the match tonight, the wickets he got and the way that he just reads the game with the experience was outstanding.
5: The playoffs get underway in Rugby League Super League with an eliminator between Wakefield and Lee tonight. Trinity got the better of the Leopards with a 19-8 victory in their final match of the regular season last Friday.
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9: 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Here's the weather forecast for our region. Dry at first this morning, increasingly cloudy, rain moving in from the west during the day. And by the afternoon, it could turn quite heavy, winds increasing as well, with a top temperature forecast of 18 degrees Celsius.
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2: Emma Willis says celebrities will be paired up with their partners on Strictly Come Dancing in a way that's never been done before. She, along with professional dancer Johannes Radebay and comedian Josh Widdicombe, are the new hosts of the long-running BBC show. Emma says the stars will now meet their partners on the dance floor rather than during a pre-recorded video. Big Brother co-host Will Best has announced he and his partner Toby Rose are expecting their first child together. The 41-year-old, who's taking part in this year's revamped Strictly Come Dancing, shared the news on Instagram in a recap of his summer. A host of famous faces, including Fleur East and AJ Odudu, offered their congratulations to the couple. Dame Helen Mirren says recently she's been choosing roles with fun in mind. She stars alongside Pierce Brosnan and Tom Hardy in Mobland and says it's been a great story to be a part of.
3: I think I did choose fun. You know, I mean, I always thought of myself as a terribly serious actress. You know, I was really up my own bum, you know, in many ways, as a young actress. I went off with Peter Brook. I went through the desert. I did experimental theatre.
2: Season 2 is out on Paramount Plus now. And a YouTube star says it's easier now than ever to make it on social media. Max Fosh rose to fame for doing comedy stunts like running for Mayor of London and competing in the Mr. Universe contest. He's now got over 5 million subscribers to his channel and says the day of celebrity is slightly fading away.
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0: Patients died while others deteriorated in suffocating atmospheres because of the summer heat on NHS wards. That's what a report from the Royal College of Nursing says. Their executive director is Patricia Marquise.
1: We've also heard about people working in a children's ward up in Yorkshire where the temperatures were up to 44 degrees. And members who work in mental health services just reporting that the impact of the heat made people's mental health conditions, you know, a lot worse.
0: The body is calling for more government investment so hospitals can better cope in warm weather. Princess Diana's brother claims that the then Prince Charles sounded giddy and like a lottery winner after her death in 1997. It's the latest claim serialized from Earl Spencer's new book. Yesterday we heard Charles told him that we'll forget her soon enough in the days after too. Buckingham Palace says the king is mindful that grief can colour memory. UK lawyers for Tristan and Andrew Tate say they're planning to challenge a bid to extradite them from the US. Prosecutors lodged a formal request earlier this month so they could face rape and sex trafficking charges. The social media influencers' representatives say the brothers should be tried in Romania first so they can be exonerated. Families bereaved by suicide linked to an online forum have written to the Prime Minister. They're calling for a public inquiry into failures they say cost lives.
2: Ultimately, the people that pay, they pay with their lives. It's been a really horrific time for the families. And you know, there's been so many opportunities for justice that have just been slammed in their face.
0: That's Katie Heyman-Joyce from the Molly Rose Foundation. The forum is linked to at least 164 UK deaths over a five-year period. An Ofcom spokesperson says we can only take action using the powers we've been given. And we're all being urged to join the nationwide beach clean. The Marine Conservation Society say thousands of volunteers will be doing so this weekend, adding that record-breaking temperatures over the summer could have caused a spike in pollution. That's the latest from Radio News Hub. I'm Frankie Hessine.

Good morning, Starshine. Well, if your name happens to be Starshine, this could be just for you. Welcome along then. It's Friday morning, weekend just around the corner. It's our final morning show of the week. I know, you're just taking a sigh of relief, aren't you? Happy birthday today to one of the original members of the Human League. Now, they always looked as if they were kind of bit part players in the project. They being the two female singers who were kind of there just to keep some life in the whole thing, but they've stuck with it, and all those years they are still doing it live on stage. Joanne Catherall celebrating her birthday today. A great reason for me to play some tracks by the Human League between now and 12. For the very first time ever in the history of the morning show, there's no retro chart today. Now, the reason for this is because the boss forgot to do it. I know, you just can't get the staff. I let him handle one part and what happens?

Billy Swan, and I can help. Unlike the boss, who when he offers to do it, clearly not quite as good as his... I know, I'm talking to you. Now, what he said he'd do is to take some of the pressure off me. He was trying to help. He said, I'll put the retro charts together. Now, historically, we've done them on a Sunday. You may remember I'd often invited you to get involved. Well, for various reasons, not enough of you did. Probably couldn't be bothered. Anyway, the long and short of it is we decided to just make them anyway. And he said he'd do it, but he forgot. So today, no retro chart at all. And he only told me this at 8:45, so not enough time for me to do it either. So for the very first time in 4 years, I know, it's quite shocking, isn't it? No retro chart. Whether there'll be one for Monday, well, who knows? Now, let's have a look at the first part of the national newspapers today. Further allegations made in Earl Spencer's new book. Now, they're in several of today's newspapers. Daily Star headlining on King Charles being allegedly giddily elated like a lottery winner when he was called and told about Diana's death. That's according to her brother Earl Spencer and those claims in his book. Buckingham Palace, though, has strongly pushed back against the credibility of the book, saying that His Majesty is mindful that the pain of fraternal grief can cloud reason, affect judgment, and colour memory in ways that others do not recognise, even many years after such a loss. That same quote, you remember, verbatim, was being put out yesterday. The Daily Mirror, splashing on the war of words and the Earl's astonishing claims after excerpts were released. In the memoir, Earl Spencer claiming that Diana considered her own life and taking it, but that her love for her son stopped her doing it. That's according to the Daily Mirror today. The Daily Mail, which has published those exclusive excerpts from Earl Spencer's upcoming memoir, says that the late Queen dramatically offered to restore Princess Diana's royal title on the day of her funeral, according to the book. Now, the book, Swan Song Diana, My Sister, is so raw and revealing that it sparked a bitter war of words between both the King and Diana's brother, according to the paper this morning. Finally, in our first part of the paper review, King Charles' former communications chief has come out in defence of his old boss, saying that the then prince was absolutely emphatic that we were to respect Diana's memory. Now that, the story as reported in this morning's Daily Express. Now that's the first part of our national newspapers. Second part to come after this.

Pink, and It's Too Late. 17 and a half past nine, Friday morning. Independent local radio, 3 hours of music, news and sport. Now let's get back to the news thing and looking at the second part of our national newspapers today. The Times also headlining on Earl Spencer's claims. Now his latest allegations include him suggesting that King Charles's reaction to Diana's death was to think how this event might free him to the woman to marry the woman that he really loved. That's according to the Times newspaper. Buckingham Palace on the defensive, according to the Eye today. These latest allegations will escalate the row with the palace, and so says the Eye newspaper. And the Sun asking, why is he doing this to the King now? After royal insiders questioning the motives of Earl Spencer's vicious attack on the King. Now, that's reported in the paper this morning. Following the release of those excerpts from the Spencer's new book, a source saying to the Sun that a grief-stricken Charles fought for his ex-wife to have a royal funeral. That's according to the paper today. It's Keep Calm and Carry On, according to the Metro today, as Kate, the Princess of Wales, is happily pictured playing shinty whilst on a trip to Scotland with Prince William. As claims from Spencer's book come to light, the King, he was busy hosting an AI summit. That's according to the paper today. And tourism bosses. Now, they've been warning owners of holiday cottages they will be forced to sell amidst the government's plans to tax tourist rentals as second homes rather than as businesses. Now, that's the reporting in this morning's Daily Telegraph. Labour, we're told, is considering the plans ahead of the budget next month, and that as reported by the Daily Telegraph today. Bank of England warning that interest rates could rise during the Middle East energy crisis. That's the headlining in the Financial Times this Friday morning. The Independent, now they're leading with an image of Nicholas Brandrum, whose family has insisted he was not the so-called Putney pusher, and have blamed the Metropolitan Police for his death. Elsewhere, the paper reporting on Reform UK planning tax breaks for crypto investors. And finally this morning, the UK Prime Minister saying that Britain must fully commit to reaching net zero by 2050. Now, that's according to reporting in The Guardian this morning, the paper describing Andy Burnham's comments as his strongest yet on this very issue. Those then are national newspapers for this Friday morning.

Please Go Country. Back in the late 70s, you could never imagine that one. It was brilliant though, wasn't it? 1981, 82 time, and labelled with love. Thanks for your comments about our post on social media this morning. I have to admit that he who shall not be named, the retro chart masher, he is actually responsible for making those. So I'll give him a little reprieve from calling him all the names I called him when I discovered that he hadn't made the retro chart. But he did make those videos, the rotating record ones. I'm actually quite proud of them, even though I didn't do them. And in fact, proud's probably the wrong word. Pleased. Can I say I'm looking at him with a pleased look on my face. He doesn't seem to care. 25 and a half past 10. Now, very serious news story this morning. 20 women underwent mastectomies unnecessarily whilst being treated for breast cancer. Now, that's according to reporting about an NHS trust in the northeast of England. Now, they were amongst hundreds of patients who came to harm during treatment at the breast unit of the County Durham and Darlington Foundation Trust. The admission comes in the wake of revelations about serious failures at the unit. These were published in the media late last year. Steve Russell, who's recently taken over as their chief executive, says that he apologises unreservedly for the harm that the trust has caused. He said that there are no words that he could use to convey how distressed he is, and that what happened is utterly unacceptable. Now, dozens of affected women and their families had contacted the media following the initial reports, patients describing the shock they felt on being told that a mastectomy could well have been avoided, adding to that, of course, the psychological and physical pain that came with it and that they still have to live with. Now, the unit is carrying out an internal review of all breast cancer cases between January of 2023 and February of 2025. Now, that comes alongside about 640 former patients who've contacted a dedicated helpline, which they set up. Some rather disturbing news coming out today. The National Crime Agency, that they say that they're working with Durham Police to investigate allegations by former patients and to determine if any criminal offences have actually taken place.

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1: From Radio News Hub, I'm Frankie Hairsine. Princess Diana's brother claims that the then Prince Charles sounded giddy and like a lottery winner after her death in 1997. Patients died while others deteriorated in suffocating atmospheres because of the summer heat on NHS wards. Families bereaved by suicide linked to an online forum connected to at least 164 UK deaths have written to the Prime Minister. UK lawyers for Andrew and Tristan Tate say they're planning to challenge a bid to extradite them from the US. And the University of St Andrews has taken the top spot in the Times University Guide.

weekend starts here. And where was the Manfred? Manfred Man 5-4-3-2-1, 27 away from 10. News this morning, Conservative leader Kemi Badenoch says she's brought in lawyers to potentially challenge the government over local funding cuts after a record council tax rise in one of her party's flagship local authorities. Now, she said that the proposed 94% hike in Wandsworth, now that's a southwest London borough run by the Conservatives, was outrageous and that they're not doing it because they want to. Now, Badenoch saying that the Conservative Party had instructed lawyers to see if an £84 million a year government funding cut, which Wandsworth Council had blamed on the increase, can be blocked. The government said it was fixing an outdated funding system so that funding goes where it's needed greatest. Wandsworth had longest been one of the lowest council tax rates in the country, with an average Band D property paying around about £1,000, compared with over £2,000 for a number of other boroughs. Now, this would nearly double with the planned £958 rise, half of which is set to be run by the council, the other half the Mayor of London. Now, there's been heavy criticism since the move was announced in a council meeting on Tuesday. A final decision on all of this is going to be made next year. Now, changes to this funding formula for councils was announced last year. It'll see money being redistributed from some council areas to others. Now, Wandsworth Council in London said it stood to lose around about £84 million annually if funding by the end of the next 3 years was cut. Commenting for the very first time on the round, Kemi Badenoch accusing Labour ministers of seemingly taking money from areas that don't vote Labour and giving it to places that do. She said she thinks it's outrageous that Wandsworth Council are having to put up council tax. She said too that they've instructed lawyers as a Conservative Party nationally to see if they can challenge the government on the decision that's been made.

0: Elton John, and I Want to Kiss the Bride. Independent local radio. It's a Friday morning and no nuts at nine today. I'm kind of putting you on notice because I don't know what we're going to do instead. He's thrown me a bit of a curveball on this. Speaking of curveballs, the King looking set to endure yet another day of controversy as the war of words between Buckingham Palace and the Earl Spencer, of course, the brother to the late Diana, Princess of Wales, rumbling on. Now, the latest extract from Earl Spencer's book is being serialised in the Daily Mail newspaper. Now, in it, Diana's brother claiming that the late Queen Elizabeth II did consider restoring his sister's Her Royal Highness title, which she lost when she divorced Charles. Now, it comes after a dispute blew up between the King and Earl Spencer, who claimed that the then Prince told him, "Rest assured, we'll forget her soon enough." And he said that reportedly just days after Diana's death back in 1997. Now, Earl Spencer's been further claiming in his memoir of his sister that the King sounded giddy and elated like a lottery winner when he rang the Earl following Princess Diana's death. In other passages of the book, the Earl describing how his sister drove more than once to the cliffs at Beachy Head in East Sussex and was contemplating ending it all, adding that her love for her two sons stopped her from going any further. Now, the excerpt went on to claim that Diana told her brother that my husband is in love with his valet after telling him that she was going to get divorced. The palace, now, they've yet to respond to the latest claims, but a spokesman did say on Wednesday that fraternal grief can cloud reason. The royal family, though, out in force on Thursday, so yesterday, with the King presiding over a gathering of the world's leading AI companies, where he warned of the existential dangers of the new technology falling into the wrong hands. There are those that might claim it already has. Time to have a look, I think, at what's going on in the world of business today.
1: Andy Burnham has insisted he's determined to reach net zero by 2050. It comes as he announced nearly £30 million for community-led renewable energy projects. Postal workers who were fired or suspended during a postal strike 4 years ago are going to be reinstated. The Communications Workers Union says discussions have been held with Royal Mail Group management, which will see the reinstatement of around 130 workers who will now receive a significant compensation package. And the founder and boss of Revolut has said the bank is considering a dual stock market listing in London and New York. The company was most recently valued at £86 billion in a share sale. It's one of the UK's largest public companies and potentially surpasses rival banks including Barclays and NatWest Group. A London listing would be a major boom for the city's stock market following a lack of recent listings.

Fisher, Love Changes Everything. I remember that. I'm getting all giddy with excitement myself. Welcome along then. It is Friday morning, weekend ahead. The weather's certainly gone, isn't it? Very definitely autumn. Things are only going to get worse. And then what have we got to look forward to? Well, another sizzling summer probably, where it just gets that little bit too hot. I think we're all doomed. Welcome along then. It is the morning show. Chirpy stuff, eh? Now, time for our nuts at nine. Back in 1976, there was a film release called Convoy, which involved big truckers and CB radio, which was in Britain, looked very exciting. And there was a song that went with it, which made the charts. It was a fairly daft old song. But to make matters worse, two Radio 1 disc jockeys of the day thought, we need to take a terrible song to make it even worse. And boy did they. Paul Burnett and Dave Lee Travis, the DJs in particular, who gave us the hysteria that was Convoy GB.

mammal hauling bricks. It was just cracking dawn and I started to yawn because I couldn't find any nice chicks. I tried Newport, Bagnall, Tollington and even Wofford Gap. But after so many eggs, chips, sausage and beans, what I really needed was a nap. It's a lonely life, truck driving, but it's better than a bike. Because when you're up in the cab, you're the king of the road, and it's dead romantic like. And then I remembered me two-way radio, so I started feeling better. And I thought, I'll start a convoy, you know, just like that.

0: Hollywood tag on. There was even a London Transport bus.
1: Yeah, that's an Earthwagon.
0: It certainly was an impressive sight to see us on the road. There was vehicles of every shape and size. We certainly had grown. Suddenly there was discommotion. It was a circus, an affair. There was an

Laurie Lee and the Dipsticks. Now, he was following in a proud tradition of radio disc jockeys, thinking that they could make it into the charts as well, and then presumably play their own records. It had been done in America to fine effect. Remember Rick Dees and his cast of idiots? They're our very own version, with Dave Lee Travis and Paul Burnett doing their thing. And don't forget, of course, both Jimmy Young and Tony Blackburn had actually sung songs, and they were fairly respectable too. Quite a while before they became radio presenters, granted. There it was then, our Nuts at Nine for this Friday morning, and indeed for the final time this week. Andy Lloyd's Morning Show. Now, variable amounts of cloud with sunny spells at first. This cloud and rain already affecting Northern Ireland, moving eastwards during the course of the day. Although southeastern regions will stay mostly dry. It's going to be windy, though, with coastal gales in the northwest. Temperatures pretty much where they should be for this time in September. Tonight, now cloudy across many central and southern areas with outbreaks of rain and drizzle at times. Clear spells, flowing across many areas. Blustery showers, though, in the far northwest. And as we get into the weekend, probably Saturday, well, cloud and patchy rain, drizzle too, right across southern England and Welsh Wales. Although bright in the east, elsewhere sunny spells and blustery showers, windy across those northern areas. Top temperatures this morning, it's 16 Celsius for Newcastle, Belfast and Derry around about 16, Aberdeen 18, Birmingham 18, Glasgow 15 for you today.

0: five star. I can't wait another minute to go stateside.
1: It's time for more malicious gossip.
2: I'm Peter Reynolds, and this is your LA Spins Minute. The Creative Arts Emmys are awards that are handed out over two nights in below-the-line variety, reality, and documentary categories. The big winner was Bad Bunny's Super Bowl halftime show, which won seven awards. The Traitors was second with six wins, including outstanding host for Alan Cumming, his third consecutive win. Congrats! Phoebe Bridgers made her Venice Film Festival debut, and it was definitely memorable. The Boy Genius star, 32, touched down in Italy and immediately made waves during a photo session for her forthcoming film, Primetime. Her skirt that she was wearing came up above the knee, revealing a considerable amount of leg hair. What are we, in the Stone Age?

0: Nurses have reported seeing maggots in wounds and cancer patients sweating during chemotherapy. The Royal College of Nursing is calling for more government investment for hospitals to cope in warm weather following a poll of nurses in the UK. Their director is Patricia Marquise.
1: More has to be earmarked to bring them up to standard, current necessary standards with things like air conditioning, fans, cool rooms. It really is important that we start to address the facilities and any new builds that are being considered, really take that into account.
0: The King looks set for another day of controversy after another excerpt from the brother of Princess Diana's new book was serialised. Earl Spencer claims that the then prince sounded like a lottery winner when he rang him after Diana's death. Buckingham Palace responded saying grief can cloud memory. Families have written to Andy Burnham after the deaths of their loved ones involving an online suicide forum. The operator of the forum was fined £950,000 in May by Ofcom, but campaigners warn the group is very much still active and could still be costing lives. Katie Heyman Joyce is from the Molly Rose Foundation, who joined the calls for action.
2: The forum started well over 5 years ago, yet is still accessible to UK users, despite the Online Safety Act coming into force and despite Ofcom's quote-unquote best efforts to tackle this.
0: Meanwhile, an Ofcom spokesperson says we can only take action using the powers we've been given. Two more men have been arrested over the death of a man in West Lothian. A 35-year-old man was found injured in a property in Armadale on Saturday. He later died at the scene. Police say his injuries were consistent with a gunshot wound. Three men, aged 29, 44 and 57, have now been arrested in connection. And the University of St Andrews has taken the top spot in the Times University Guide, beating out Oxford and Cambridge. In fact, Oxford's fallen from 4th to 5th, with Cambridge now in 4th. They've fallen outside the top 3 for only the second time in the Guide's history. That's the latest from Radio News Hub. I'm Frankie Hersine.

one of those songs that needs no introduction, so I didn't. Rick Astley, 1987. Yeah, it was that long ago. Never gonna give you up. 6 minutes past ten. Welcome along, second hour of our morning show for Friday. A reminder then of our national newspapers today. Many of the front pages are exploring those explosive claims made by Earl Spencer in his book about his sister, Diana, the Princess of Wales. The Daily Mail, which is serialising the book, says that the late Queen offered to restore the Princess's royal title on the day of her funeral. It says that Earl Spencer claims the news was conveyed to him by the Queen's private secretary, but the then Prince Charles, as they travelled down to Diana's burial. The Daily Express says that a former aide to the King has told his staff never to criticise Diana in order to preserve her memory. The iPaper includes a column by the former BBC royal correspondent Jenny Bond, who asks, what's the point in reliving this agony? Similarly, the Sun's front page, their headline today, asks, why is he doing this to the King now? And is it really to set the record straight? It's editorial pondering, or is it simply a money-spinning act of a spiteful revenge? The royal editor for the Daily Mirror this morning writing that the King and Prince William and Harry will be unanimous in their despair at this latest war of words. Writing in The Guardian and on a completely different tack, Andy Burnham saying that Britain must fully commit to reaching net zero by 2050. He said the British people are no longer insulated from the consequences of the climate crisis and they don't want to be excluded from the solutions either. Now, in its editorial, The Times are calling for what it calls zero phobia and saying that it will spread unless the government makes the case for a clean, homegrown energy which will be affordable, secure, and an engine for growth. The Telegraph, now they're reporting that the Chancellor is considering taxing holiday homes in the same way that they do second homes, rather than as businesses, and that in the forthcoming budget. It could add thousands of pounds to the costs of running them. The paper saying that tourism bosses are warning that owners of holiday lets could well be forced to sell up. Finally this morning, the Financial Times reporting on Nick Candy. Now, he's the Reform UK Treasurer, reportedly having met sanctioned officials from Nicaragua's regime before metals exploration. Now, that's a firm in which he is the second largest shareholder, won exploratory rights in the country. Both Nick Candy himself and the company say that their actions fully complied with UK processes. And those are national newspapers for this Friday morning.

0: The Monge and Living on the Ceiling, which sounds like a perfectly reasonable idea. 13 past 10. News this morning, Canadian Prime Minister Mark Carney, former Bank of England governor, he's been welcoming the European Union's ambition for Canada to become its first associate member, calling for closer cooperation on defence, critical minerals and energy security. Now, Mark Carney told the European Parliament in Strasbourg yesterday that Canada and Europe were stronger together in the face of geopolitical rupture. Now, his comments came on the day after the European President Ursula von der Leyen proposed opening the door to Canada as an associate member, a status which doesn't currently exist. US President Donald Trump early called the idea laughable and threatened very serious tariffs on Europe if he considered it to be a hostile act. Now, Canada and America are locked in an escalating trade dispute, each side imposing tit-for-tat tariffs after bilateral trade talks collapsed last month. Taking our societies as being battered by new storms, Mark Carney said during his address, naming them as climate change and saying that the erosion of democratic norms and the weaponization of trade are the issues at stake. He went on to say that economic integration is now being weaponized, tariffs being used to exert pressure, and financial mechanisms have been used for coercion. Supply chains, he said, constitute weak points to be exploited. He went on to say that a Canada-EU alliance would create a beacon for other democracies, while stressing the two sides were not seeking to form a new power bloc. He said it's all about sovereignty and our ability to live as we wish, adding that we do not seek to power and dominate over others. Now, asked about the proposal earlier in the week, so that was back on Wednesday, Donald Trump telling his gathered throng of reporters that he thought it was a hostile act and he would put very serious tariffs or stop trading with Europe altogether on many things. He went on to say that if it's a good intention, that's fine. If it's a bad one, we'll put very heavy tariffs on Europe, which is, he said, a possibility. Well, that's Donald Trump. That's the news this morning. Makes as much sense as usual. Time to go to meet the people who always make sense. Yep, in Manchesterville, it has to be the Bradshaws.
1: Dad, are you in a good mood or are you in a bad mood?
2: If you've broken anything, you'll get a clout.
1: You're in a bad mood, aren't you? I can tell.
3: No, that's just normal, Naughty Billy, love. If he was in a bad mood, Naughty, he would have clouted you for asking.
2: Aye. Well, that's where you're wrong, Audrey, innit? Because at the moment, I'm as calm and as wise as Solomon. So, nah.
1: Who's Solomon, Dad?
2: He's a wise ruler, not unlike me.
3: Oh, I thought Solomon was that jeweller on the old road with the pawn shop round the back.
2: Bloody hell. They do say ignorance is bliss. So you must be happier than most, because you know nowt.
3: No, I'm sure that was his name. Or was it Goldberg? I can't think now.
1: I can't.
2: You can't think any time, my sweet little Accrington brick.
3: Anyway, just the same, there was a pawn shop on that road or in that vicinity.
1: What's a pawn shop?
2: Audrey, what the hell are you on about?
3: About that Goldstein's.
2: It was Solomon.
3: Yes, I thought it was. What about him?
2: Bugger all.
3: Now.
2: I wasn't talking about a bloody pawn shop.
3: Well, you mentioned him.
1: Yeah, you did that, because I heard you as well.
2: Pig in hell.
3: Well, now, we know you are in a bad mood, don't we, Billy?
1: Yeah.
3: I don't know why you get yourself so worked up.
2: I'm not worked up.
3: Oh, yes, you are. Look at you.
1: You are, Dad.
3: You've got all veins in your forehead again.
1: Yeah?
3: That's always a bad mood sign. You get worked up too easy, Elf. You'll be having a freezer.
1: Dad?
3: Hush now, Billy, love. Your father's sulking.
1: Are you, Dad?
2: No.
3: Oh, you are, Alf.
2: No, I'm bloody not.
3: See, you're shouting. Ain't it, Billy?
1: Yeah, you are, Dad.
2: I should know better, casting pearls to swine.
3: Oh, why do you have to swear, Alf? That's a sign of a small constabulary.
2: Bloody hell.
3: See, there you go again.
2: I give up. It's a proverb, Audrey.
3: Well, they don't usually swear in them as far as I know.
1: What's the proverb?
2: Look, leave it, son. I surrender.
1: Dear Dad, surrender?
2: Yes, I give in. You've won.
1: Hey.
2: The pair of yous. 10 out of 10 for persistence.
3: Oh, so he's finally admitting it now, Billy.
1: Well, when you're in a good mood, will you tell me?
3: You'll wait a long time, love.
1: Cos our miss at school said to us today, she said, wait until your dad's here in a good mood and then ask if they'll help us to paint the stage for our school play.
3: No chance.
1: But I won't ask you now, cos you're not.
3: No, he's not.
1: In a good mood. Hiya, Dad. But if you was, would you say yes or would you say no, Dad?
3: I'd say no.
2: Look, lad, even if I was wearing a funny hat, a funny nose, and strumming a yucca bloody lele with a dirder in me mouth, your mother still wouldn't believe it. So ask her.
1: Is he in a good mood, man?
3: Cantankerosities don't have good moods, Billy Love. And I should know. I live with one.

those cool bands from the 70s, Matt Bianco. Very much like, there were a few at the time. Do you remember the one with Johnny Hates Jazz was another? They didn't really make it into the early 90s, sadly, but gave us some classics, so that being one, Blame It On That Girl. 24 past nine. Now, happy birthday to Russ Abbott. Yeah, he's celebrating today. Not only did he give us the Russ Abbott Madhouse and various other programmes on the telly, but also made the charts with Atmosphere. Now, if I'd thought about it earlier, that could well have popped up in our nuts at night. If you remind me on Monday, I'll do that. Now, he's 79 today. Also celebrating Peter Shilton, former footballer, goalkeeper, of course, played in the England national squad and locally for Leicester City, Nottingham Forest and Southampton. He, born in Leicester back in 1949. Joanne Catherall, she's 64 today, singer and one of the founding members of the Human League, born in Sheffield on this day, 1962, making her 64 today. And Justin Fashanu's brother, John Fashanu, now he's 64 today, presenter of Gladiators and former footballer, of course, with Wimbledon and Aston Villa. He, born in Kensington in London this day, also 1962. The actress Tara Fitzgerald, she was in Brastoff and The Englishman Who Went Up a Hill, born in Cuckfield in West Sussex this day, 1967, making her 59 today. And a guy who's down but not out. It's Darren Goff, 56 today, now retired as a cricketer, former captain of Yorkshire, born in Barnsley, as well he might have been this day in 1970. And lastly, Sol Campbell, football manager and former player with both the England national squad, Spurs and Arsenal, born in London this day back in 1974. Now, of our birthdays, Joanne Catherall's the one I'm concentrating on. Oh, she deserves it. One of the founding members of the Human League, and she's still there. They're still doing the tours, still performing the songs, and she's still as vibrant as she ever was. Three to come from them between now and midday. This, the first, and it's time from 82 to open your heart.

0: first track this morning from the Human League, There Will Be More, you mark my words. Now, we've looked at people celebrating their birthdays today. I'd like to remember a couple of people who were born on this day. Sandy died far too young and would have been celebrating today had they lived. First off is Mo Mollem. She died back in 2005 at the age of 55. Labour politician, of course, Secretary of State for Northern Ireland, Minister for the Cabinet Office and Chancellor of the Duchy of Lancaster. She born back in 1949. Also, James Gandolfini. Now, he died at the age of just 51. American actor. He was in The Sopranos and Killing Them Softly. Now, he died back in 2013 at the age of 51. Today would have been his birthday. He born on this day back in 1961. Independent local radio then. It's Friday morning, just after 10:30. 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
1: From Radio News Hub, I'm Frankie Hairsign. Princess Diana's brother claims that the then Prince Charles sounded giddy and like a lottery winner after her death in 1997. Patients died while others deteriorated in suffocating atmospheres because of the summer heat on NHS wards. Families bereaved by suicide linked to an online forum connected to at least 164 UK deaths have written to the Prime Minister. UK lawyers for Andrew and Tristan Tate say they're planning to challenge a bid to extradite them from the US. And the University of St Andrews has taken the top spot in the Times University Guide.
2: Was a hard

one of those classic 60s songs, very much like Ode to Billy Joe, which is so evocative. That one, Bobby Goldsboro and Summer the First Time. 25 minutes away from 11 o'clock, and the United Kingdom's dismal record in selecting songs and acts for Eurovision is going to be scrutinised by MPs. You'd think they might have something more important to do, but no. Now, in May, Look Mum, No Computer came last with just 1 point. Now, whilst I'm not a fan of the particular style of music at my age, I actually thought it was quite fun and certainly worth more than 1 point. Now, back in 2023, May Muller finished second from bottom, and in 2021, James Newman came completely last, that time with 0 point. Now, the act that represents the UK is actually selected by the BBC. The reason for that, of course, is because the whole programme is the European Broadcasting Union, of which the BBC is one of the founding members. Now, they do this selection sometimes with the help of a record label or a music management company. You may remember Pete Waterman got involved a few years ago. Now, the chair of the Digital Culture, Media and Sports Committee, that's Dame Caroline Dynage, saying, "We want to get to the bottom of who chooses our entrant, on what basis, and whether our dismal record of achievement in recent years," Sam Ryder to one side, "is the result of a bad song choice, a weak performance, or something else." What could the something else be? Now, it's expected that figures from the BBC, as well as music industry experts, will be called to give evidence to the committee. It's one of cross-party MPs, and all at a hearing that will be held over the coming months. The committee also likely to receive relevant written submissions. Now, although the UK over the years has produced some of the world's most successful artists, that kind of success rarely repeated at Eurovision. Now, over the past, 15 years, the UK has only come higher than 15th place on one occasion, and that's when Sam Ryder came second. That was the song Spaceman in 2022. He was beaten, you may remember, by the orchestra from Ukraine. The next year's event was held in Bulgaria. It's going to mark 30 years since the UK last won the contest, when Katrina and the Waves scored 227 points with their song Love Shine a Light. And they, remember, are actually American. Now, many countries choose their entry through a publicly televised selection process. The last time this was done was with the programme The Eurovision You Decide back in 2019. Now, at that time, Michael Rice, remember him? Well, probably not. He was selected. He went on, though, to come last at the contest, which was held in the Israeli capital of Tel Aviv. Now, the MP's hearing, it's all going to be part of the committee's State of Play inquiry, where members of the public or others can request an evidence session to be held into a particular subject that interests or concerns them. Now, Dame Caroline said that the application interested us because of the UK's representation and our new reputation, it seems, for scoring 0 point, coming bottom or close to bottom, despite having world-class songwriters and musicians. Now, the final of Eurovision consistently been one of the UK's most popular music events, millions of people staying up late to watch the final result. Now, we don't yet know when this committee hearing is going to be held. Once all the evidence has been examined, it's expected the committee may

0: produce a short report containing some recommendations for the BBC to ignore at their peril.
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0: Gregory Abbott, Shake You Down. Now, the sisters of the man suspected of being the so-called Putney Pusher have been telling the media that their brother was innocent and have accused the Metropolitan Police of being both negligent and reckless. Now, Nicholas Brendrum's sisters have been giving a list of reasons why they believe their brother could not have been the jogger who pushed a woman into the path of a bus. This all happening on Putney Bridge in West London in May, back in, 2017? Now, Nicholas Brendrum was found dead on Tuesday evening. His family saying that he took his own life after months of immense pressure caused by the Met investigation. Now, the Met say that it recognises the strain that being subject to a public investigation would cause, and that a mandatory referral had been made to the police watchdog. Brendrum's sisters, Alexia and Sophie, telling the Justin Webb programme on the radio this morning that their brother's mental health had been deteriorating in recent months and that every day was becoming difficult whilst he was under police scrutiny. They said that it was ridiculous that their brother, a banker and a former army officer, was, essentially a suspect. Now, they said that this was true because his identity didn't match the profile of the pusher, saying that his brother had a withered leg from an old army injury and a very prominent military tattoo on his forearm. The victim reported the attacker had brown eyes, but they went on to say that their brother's eyes were definitely blue, and that their brother lived in Notting Hill, had no connection with Putney, and they had very strong evidence to suggest that he was in his Bond Street office at the time that the attack happened. Now, they said that it's out there on the internet what the so-called Putney Pusher looked like. We have evidence very quickly to show that it didn't look like our brother at all. That's one of the stories making the news this morning. Fast approaching 16 minutes away from 11 o'clock. No retro chart today. We're going to be back with that on Monday. Don't blame me. It's the boss. Incompetence is something I do quite well. It seems it's catching. Time for us to go and have a look what's going on in the world of showbiz.
1: Jack Whitehall has revealed how he tanked a Harry Potter audition that was set up by his father. Casting directors had been sent to his primary school, but Whitehall's father, producer and talent agent, insisted arranging a one-on-one meeting. He says in the audition he was asked questions about the books, but he hadn't read them. Bridgerton star Phoebe Denver has tied the knot to producer Cameron Fuller in the south of France. The 31-year-old actress got married at a chateau in Provence in a custom Louis Vuitton gown, which took nearly 600 hours to make. And Lenny Kravitz will be made into a Barbie signature doll to celebrate the 65th anniversary of the female doll's male counterpart, Ken. The 62-year-old singer, who is the father of actress Zoe Kravitz, is being made into a doll as a Ken-bassador to celebrate his recent Blue Electric Light Tour and career of more than 40 years.

0: Geldof, of course, and the Boomtown Rats, and I don't like Mondays. Although I am quite fond of Fridays. I don't know why that should be. It's 11 minutes away from 11 o'clock. 11 from 11, now there's a thing. Now, have you ever watched Sapphire and Steel? The reason I ask is because I remember watching it when I was, I would have been, 14, 15 when it was on. First broadcast on ITV back in 1979. I've re-watched everything recently, and it is brilliant, really good. Joanna Lumley, fresh, of course, after having played Purdy in the New Avengers, she was quite keen, we're told, to shake that sort of image. If only she could known what was around the corner. But David McCallum, of course, who had been around since the 1960s, quite an unusual choice for this. And some of the stories are really good. It was supposedly made for children, but it's certainly not what I would consider to be a traditional kids programme. It's quite strange when you're watching these things on social media. It brings up, when I say social media, I mean YouTube. It kind of brings up other suggestions, and it brought up another one called The Children of the Stone, which is one that I don't remember seeing. It was broadcast in 1977. It had got the guy, I can't remember his name, but he played Blake in Blake 7, and a lad who I don't think he was ever in anything else. But it was a really spooky, really sort of supernatural story made by HTV in Wales, and brilliant stuff. And certainly, even though they were supposedly kids' programmes, they were definitely marketed, or at least of sort of interest, to an adult audience too. So if you've never seen Sapphire and Steel, I really would recommend it. I think maybe the second story is probably the better of them. Although the one, they didn't have names either. They had these adventures which were spread out over maybe 6 or 7 episodes, whatever. But they didn't have names, so you can't sort of reference a particular story. You had to be there, I think. The Children of the Stone, though, a brilliant one, that. Certainly worth a look. I'm making recommendations now. I never listen when I hear them. It's time to go stateside.
1: It's time for more malicious gossip.
2: I'm Peter Reynolds, and this is your LA Spins Minute. The Gentleman, the edgy Guy Ritchie drama that was so good in its first season, has returned with an even better season 2 on Netflix. After a lengthy 2.5-year wait, season 2 finds Eddie, played by Theo James, in a new position with more power, and things get even wilder as criminal enterprises ramp way up. A gentlemanly thumbs up. 14 people were hospitalized during the Chainsmokers concert in San Jose, California, after emergency crews responded to a wave of medical calls at the outdoor show. The San Jose Fire Department was called to Discovery Meadow following calls stating that multiple attendees needed medical attention. Maybe they should lay off the Molly, knuckleheads. I'm Peter.

Sub, featuring the talents of Melanie Williams and Ain't No Love, Ain't No Use. She actually went on to become a jingle singer, would you believe, and sings on some of the morning show jingles. I thought I'd throw that in the pot. I'm not sure you're any better off for knowing it, but it's a bit of knowledge I thought I'd share. Towards the news then, one of my favourite Donna Summer songs wasn't a massive hit, but still gonna play it.

0: nurses have reported seeing maggots in wounds and cancer patients sweating during chemotherapy. The Royal College of Nursing is calling for more government investment for hospitals to cope in warm weather following a poll of nurses in the UK. Their director is Patricia Marquise.
1: More has to be earmarked to bring them up to standard, current necessary standards with things like air conditioning, fans, cool rooms. It really is important that we start to address the facilities and any new builds that are being considered, really take that into account.
0: The King looks set for another day of controversy after another excerpt from the brother of Princess Diana's new book was serialised. Earl Spencer claims that the then prince sounded like a lottery winner when he rang him after Diana's death. Buckingham Palace responded saying grief can cloud memory. Families have written to Andy Burnham after the deaths of their loved ones involving an online suicide forum. The operator of the forum was fined £950,000 in May by Ofcom, but campaigners warn the group is very much still active and could still be costing lives. Katie Heyman Joyce is from the Molly Rose Foundation, who joined the cause for action.
2: The forum started well over 5 years ago, yet is still accessible to UK users, despite the Online Safety Act coming into force and despite Ofcom's quote-unquote best efforts to tackle this.
0: Meanwhile, an Ofcom spokesperson says we can only take action using the powers we've been given. Two more men have been arrested over the death of a man in West Lothian. A 35-year-old man was found injured in a property in Armadale on Saturday. He later died at the scene. Police say his injuries were consistent with a gunshot wound. Three men, aged 29, 44 and 57, have now been arrested in connection. And the University of St Andrews has taken the top spot in the Times University Guide, beating out Oxford and Cambridge. In fact, Oxford's fallen from 4th to 5th, with Cambridge now in 4th. They've fallen outside the top 3 for only the second time in the Guide's history. That's the latest from Radio News Hub. I'm Frankie Hersine.

classic dance from the early 1990s, M People and How Can I Love You More. 7 minutes past 11, very good morning, welcome along, it's the morning show, it's Andy through until midday. No retro chart today, for reasons I'll point them out again, I think I've embarrassed him enough. The boss said he'd take over compiling the retro charts, something I normally do myself on a Sunday, but he said he'd help me out and take the pressure off, which was very welcome. Unfortunately, I didn't think he realised just how much work there was to do in putting it together. Anyway, the long and short of it is, today I turned up and he hasn't done it. So, no retro chart today. Which does give me a chance, though, to talk about Thomas Tuchel's news conference. That's taking place right now, as he's naming his latest England squad. Now, Tuchel's been saying that Cole Palmer and Trent Alexander-Arnold have a point to prove after returning to the squad. But Phil Foden, though, missing out again. Now, Bournemouth midfielder Alex Scott handed his first proper senior international call-up, along with others, too. And now they're amongst those who have been called up but didn't make the World Cup squad last time out. Now, England's set to take on Spain, the Czech Republic and Croatia in the Nations League fixtures to be announced a little later on. Tuchel saying that he's 100% sure that the door is always open for players to return to the squad, even after missing out on this. The first question that he did face was around Trent Alexander-Arnold and Cole Palmer. He said that they both had very good starts in their club seasons and each have points to prove. Of course, as we find out more, we will keep you up to date with any developments today. It's independent local radio. It is Thursday. No, it's not. It's Friday. I know what day it is.

Brother Beyond, The Harder I Try. Independent local radio for a Friday morning. See, I got the hang of the day in the end. Now, if you're planning a night in, I thought I'd give you the lowdown on what's on telly. The lowdown as opposed to the down low, which apparently means something quite different. Celebrity MasterChef The Finale, that is flambeing onto our screens at 9 o'clock. No, it's not. 8 o'clock, that's it. It finishes at 9 o'clock. Their swan song taking us to Would I Lie to You? That followed at 9:30 by Mrs. Brown's Boys and RuPaul's Drag Race UK. That's happening between 10:40 and 5 to midnight tonight. Over on BBC Two this evening, Gardener's World, 8 o'clock, Mito Portillo's 200 Years of the Railways. Now that's all crammed into 1 hour. They're going to be going jolly fast for that. The Devil's Confession, that at 10 o'clock this evening. Over on ITV1, much of a muchness. Emmerdale followed by Coronation Street, that sees us from 8 through until 9. 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And The Rainmaker, rounding up your night's viewing for this Friday night. That's starting at 10:45. Over on Channel 4, it's George Clark's Amazing Spaces, followed by Gogglebox at 9 o'clock, and then live from the Lycett Arms, 10 o'clock until 5 past 11, when they call last orders. Lastly, on Channel 5 tonight, it's Our Great Yorkshire Life, followed by All Creatures Great and Small. They're definitely doing the north of England today. And Piers Morgan Uncensored, Is It the End of MAGA? That is your main five channels tonight. Just looking around to see if there's a film on anywhere. Now, I think that's about the size of it, really. Not a particularly entertaining night. Luckily, you've always got this station to keep you company. You know where you're best served. Now, happy birthday today to Joanne Catherall. Now, she one of the founding members of the Human League. They hit the charts back in probably 1980, with maybe 80, 81's really when they started to bubble. They'd done some sort of odd things like Being Boiled, which I could never quite get my head round. But then they discovered how to play the synthesizers properly and gave us pretty much the soundtrack to most of the 1980s classics, including Don't You Want Me. You see if I don't play that between now and midday. This one, another one of the classics, 1983, and Beware of the Mirror Man.

0: Human League and the Mirrorman 1983, played especially for Joanne Catherall's birthday today. We'll squeeze another one in, fingers crossed, between now and midday. And it's got to be Don't You Want Me, hasn't it? It really has. Now in the news this morning, the Chancellor set to warn the European Union not to lock the UK out of its scheme to protect industries from unfair Chinese competition. Now, John Healey's going to be pushing for closer UK-EU partnerships. Now, this could well be on issues including tech, defence and manufacturing. This all taking place at the EU finance meters. The EU finance ministers meeting. That's taking place today in Dublin. He will, though, be calling on the EU to design its Made in Europe programme in a way that it deepens ties with the UK rather than erecting new barriers. That's according to Treasury sources this morning. Officials saying that Healey will tell European finance ministers that it is important to learn lessons after talks collapsed last year for Britain to join an EU defence loan scheme. Now, that dispute centred on how much money the UK would have to pay to join it. Now, this Made in Europe policy, officially called the Industrial Accelerator Act, it's being considered by the bloc and aims to protect the European Union against manufacturing with restrictions on goods from outside other countries. There is, though, a concerning government the scheme could effectively lock British firms out of European supply chains. Treasury officials this morning saying that John Healey wanted to reduce the economic impact of Brexit and to build closer ties with the EU, but not at any cost. That's one of the stories making the news this morning. Let's have a reminder of what's going on in the world of business.
1: Andy Burnham has insisted he's determined to reach net zero by 2050. It comes as he announced nearly £30 million for community-led renewable energy projects. Postal workers who were fired or suspended during a postal strike 4 years ago are going to be reinstated. The Communications Workers Union says discussions have been held with Royal Mail Group management, which will see the reinstatement of around 130 workers who will now receive a significant compensation package. And the founder and boss of Revolut has said the bank is considering a dual stock market listing in London and New York. The company was most recently valued at £86 billion in a share sale. It's one of the UK's largest public companies and potentially surpasses rival banks including Barclays and NatWest Group. A London listing would be a major boom for the city's stock market following a lack of recent listings.

Take That. We don't play Take That very often, you know. I thought I would. There it was, and a million love songs. 24 minutes past 11. No retro chart today, as I mentioned, but just sort of churning on with our usual stuff. Well, we do our best. Time, I think, for your 11s. We're doing everything out of sequence today. I don't know. I'll probably put my milk in before the tea bag soon. You mark my words, it's turning into one of those days. Now, our 11s is today, your mega mix. Today, a song that wasn't a dance hit. No. Was taken from a film, though, and sort of a classic of its genre. It's quite strange, because back when the film came out, I took a couple of the neighbours' kids to go and see it, being a good neighbour and all that. I bumped into the children that I'd taken, who were probably, I don't know, maybe 5 or 6 at the time, bumped into them in a nightclub, I know, frightening, in the early 1990s, who took me to task for taking them to see this film that absolutely petrified them. I've no idea why it did, and it was so loud I couldn't really hear the explanation, and it was such a long time ago. The film was The Neverending Story, which I never thought of as being particularly frightening. Maybe it was that rock muncher that did it. I don't know. Maybe I'll find out one day. I can't remember the name of the kids now. I wish I could. Then I could name check them now. Name and shame for being petrified of one of the daftest films of all time. But it did give us a classic song. It was from Namal, who was late of Kajagoogoo, his first sort of major chart hit after leaving the band, and giving us...

0: Dudley Mall and our final Eat to the Beat lunchtime megamix. It's your 11s, it's really your chance to put your feet up if you're at home, not at work, they'll notice. They used to call it a Diet Coke break, but we got a little bit more health conscious. Limahl and the Never Ending Story. Just after 11:30, let's have a look at the latest headlines, final time today.
1: From Radio News Hub, I'm Frankie Hairsign. Princess Diana's brother claims that the then Prince Charles sounded giddy and like a lottery winner after her death in 1997. Patients died while others deteriorated in suffocating atmospheres because of the summer heat on NHS wards. Families bereaved by suicide linked to an online forum connected to at least 164 UK deaths have written to the Prime Minister. UK lawyers for Andrew and Tristan Tate say they're planning to challenge a bid to extradite them from the US. And the University of St Andrews has taken the top spot in the Times University Guide. Sip.

and with his champagne wine. Well, there's nothing like this. Oh, there probably wasn't. Independent local radio, playing the hits you love, the soundtrack to your life. More music per hour than somebody who plays less music than I do. If that makes some sense, well, you're a better man than me. Andy Lloyd's Morning Show. Final look to the skies then for this Friday morning, and variable amounts of cloud and sunny spells at first. Cloud and rain, which has been affecting Northern Ireland, moving eastwards during the day. Although southeastern areas will stay mostly dry. Be quite windy though, with coastal gales in the northwest. Temperatures pretty much where you'd expect. And tonight, rather cloudy across central and southern areas. Outbreaks of rain and drizzle at times. Clear spells falling across many areas in the north of England, with blustery showers in the far northwest. And as we head into the weekend then, for Saturday, cloud and patchy rain and drizzle. This is lingering across southern England and Wales. Will be brighter in the east. Elsewhere, sunny spells and blustery showers. Windy across northern areas. Top temperatures then for this Friday lunchtime. Highs of 17 Celsius for Nottingham, 17 for Liverpool, Newcastle 16, Cardiff 17, Aberdeen just 16 degrees for you.

coast to coast from 1980 and Do the Hucklebuck at 22 minutes away from 12. Now, 300 endangered water voles. Now, they've been released as part of an experiment at 10 sites along the River Wey. It's all part of a major project to restore a species once declared totally extinct. Now, early monitoring from previous releases has found new feeding signs, burrows, and evidence too that the animals seem to be thriving and spreading into new areas as well. A new £4.5 million fund has been launched to attract more film and television productions to the west of England. Now, Greenlight West is expected to generate more than £20 million of local production spending, and not only that, but to support over 230 jobs across Bristol and the surrounding region. Britain has recorded its second best butterfly count since the butterfly

count began some 16 years ago. More than 100,000 people got involved, reporting sightings of over 1.4 million butterflies. And new figures suggesting that Britain was considerably more productive after the financial crisis than previously thought. The Office for National Statistics, they've improved the way that they measure hours worked and now estimated that productivity per hour grew by an average of 1.3% every year between 2009 and 2019, rather than the previous figure they estimated of 0.7%. A mum from Sheffield who rebuilt her confidence following cancer treatment is starring in a National Boots campaign alongside her teenage daughter. Amanda Clark says that support from a specially trained Boots McMillan beauty advisor helped her to cope with severe hair loss and rediscover her sense of self during that dreadful treatment. And finally, James Martin has received a triple heppling of good news from ITV. His Saturday morning show will return for a 10th series this year. Two additional programmes called James Martin's Italian Adventure, which essentially is James Martin having an adventure in Italy, and James Martin's Quick and Easy, of which I've got no idea. Those, we're told, are all planned for 2027. Liverpool, leading Britain's cities in the move from traditional analogue lines to digital phone services. British Telecom's Openreach says that only 6% of legacy lines in the area remain to be switched ahead of the old analogue switch-off. That's all set to be turned off at the end of January next year. Well, those are some of the things making the news today. We're all here, though, for Joanne Catherall. She, one of the founding members of the Human League, celebrating her birthday today. Now, we played two earlier. This one, the third, which I did say I probably have to play. Well, I love it, so no excuses there. Christmas number one, 1981. Don't you want me? You

0: Human League, and our final track from them today is played especially because it's Joanne Catherall's birthday today, and that's our featured artist duties done for today. Now, something that I probably shouldn't be reading with me being a dieting boy, but KFC and Doritos apparently joining forces for a new, probably extremely unhealthy, but limited edition menu. It's launching on Monday. Now, Doritos Loaded apparently combines chicken tenders, tangy cheese Doritos, cheese sauce, salsa, ranch dressing, which is an American thing, I believe, and jalapenos all in one bag for a penny under £6. There's promotion running until the 4th of October. A wounded seal pup found on a beach in Hastings is, we're being told, recovering well after members of the local RNLI, they had a fundraising team and helped to arrange her rescue. The seal got several wounds and a swollen muzzle, taken into specialist care. Now, who knew there was specialist care in Hastings for wounded seals? Apparently there is. It'd been named Dolly after the late Dolly Parton. And those are some of the stories making the news this morning. Slightly more serious ones. Bank of England keeping interest rates at 3.75%. Warning, though, that borrowing costs may need to rise if higher energy prices feed into wider inflation. Now, inflation had reached 3.1% in August. The bank now expecting it to top 4% early next year. Three members of the Monetary Policy Committee did vote to raise rates immediately. MP saying that the government should expect the proposed £10 billion rescue plan for Thames Water and consider putting the company into temporary public control. The Cross-Party Environment, Food and Rural Affairs Committee saying that the creditors' proposal is not in the best interests of customers or the environment, with Thames Water being the largest water provider, serving around 16 million people. And finally, a story which you may have heard earlier today. Nurses saying that extreme heat on NHS wards contributed to patients deteriorating and sadly in some cases actually dying during the record-breaking summer heats. Now, a Royal College of Nursing survey found that more than 2,500 nurses reported temperatures above 40 Celsius on some wards, along with dehydration, patients fainting, and many members of staff struggling to keep their patients cool. Now, those are some of the more serious stories making the news this morning. 12 minutes away from 12, let's have a look at what's going on in the world of sport.
1: Bournemouth have started off their Europa League campaign with a win, beating Real Sociedad in their first ever European fixture. No such joy for Celtic, though. They were beaten by Ferencváros 3-1 at home. Martin O'Neill says they were taught a lesson. In the Carabao Cup, Manchester City cruised past Norwich City 5-0. Teenager Floyd Samba got on the score sheet twice. Boss Enzo Maresca says it was a strong debut.
2: It was good. He didn't play many games as a nine. We trained the last 2-3 days, and as I said yesterday, it's very good also finishing the action, so I think it was a good game for him.
1: Sticking with football, the FA Chair Debbie Hewitt has written it to FIFA President Gianni Infantino, calling for an independent review into the World Cup private investor plan. Infantino remains under pressure after three continental confederations rejected his plans to create a company to run the World Cup. And Olympic champion Keely Hodgkinson says she is quite literally built different. The middle distance runner found that she had two tendons when she had a hamstring tear last year ahead of the European Championships

Barry Manilow, of course, and Cobra Cabana. Now, we've been having a peek at social media, doing you a favour now to save you time, just to see what's trending this morning. Now, Manchester City, they're all over the place. This after thrashing Norwich City 5-0 in the Carabao Cup. 17-year-old Floyd Sambo, now he scored twice in his senior debut as Manchester City comfortably booked their place through to the fourth round. Celtic, now they're trending after suffering a 3-1 home defeat in their opening Europa League match. Former Celtic player Daniel Azari returning to Glasgow with his Hungarian side and scoring against his old club. Swain, now that's trending following news that the award-winning British rapper has died at the age of 44. His real name is Derek Sapho. Now, he became a major figure in the UK hip-hop scene after winning the Best Hip-Hop Act at the MOBO Awards while still not signed to any record label. Sri Lanka against England. Now, that's doing rather well on social media after England won the second T20 international in Cardiff by 6 wickets to take an unbeatable 2-0 series lead. Jos Butter also becoming the first player to reach 15,000 runs in T20 cricket. And those are some of the stories which are making the grade on social media this morning. And that pretty much brings us to an end of our programme, not only for today but for the whole of this week. Back Monday morning after the 9 o'clock news headlines, doing it all over again for a whole new week. Weather looking a little bit grim and unsettled over the weekend. Whatever you're doing, wrap up safe, stay warm, stay safe, and join me from 9 on Monday. Bye-bye.

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2: From the Sky News Centre at midday, Andy Burnham's using a meeting with his Irish counterpart to push for deeper ties between the UK and the European Union. Meanwhile, leaked documents show the new PM's adopted many of Keir Starmer's policies despite promising a change in politics. The Tories are calling Mr Burnham the copy-and-paste Prime Minister. Labour MP Jess Phillips has denied that and says it's no surprise that some policies feel similar.
3: It's the art of the obvious that things like, you know, trying to get rid of rogue shops. There is on high streets. There isn't a member of parliament in the country who wouldn't sit and moan to you all day about those sorts of things.
2: A man from Dumbarton who's faced the death penalty over his campaigning for Sikh human rights in India has been granted bail. Jagtar Singh Johal was arrested by Indian authorities in 2017 over alleged terror offences. The Russian Foreign Ministry summoned a UK envoy over what it's calling a further increase in weapons supplies to Ukraine. The Kremlin wants Britain to abandon its policy of escalation after taking action against Danai Dolakia. Princess Diana's brother claims the then Prince Charles sounded giddily elated during a phone call following her death. Buckingham Palace hasn't yet responded to those allegations made in Earl Spencer's memoir. England boss Thomas Tuchel says both Trent Alexander-Arnold and Cole Palmer have been recalled to his Three Lions squad due to their good starts to the season. The pair return having missed the World Cup this summer. Tuchel says Palmer now has the chance to impress in their upcoming Nations League fixtures.
4: Cole has his starts that he always had, but he has his numbers back, he has assists back, he has decisive goals back, so that's why he's in the squad, and I think he has a point to prove, and the same goes for Trent.
2: And MPs will look into the UK's dismal record at the Eurovision Song Contest. Look Mum, No Computer came in last place at this year's event with just 1 point. That's the latest. I'm Kat Suave.
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6: 18 degrees Celsius, day's highs for you tonight. Rather cloudy night to follow, with any rain easing and turning dry for a time. Remaining rather windy, though, keeping temperatures from falling away. Temperatures overnight of 12 degrees Celsius. Saturday, a rather cloudy day for all of us across the Anchorage region. Patchy rain at times. Winds will ease, turning drier towards the evening, with a top temperature forecast at 21 degrees Celsius.
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1: Potential. 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
2: Hello there, it's Richard Smith here with another A to Z of Pop Trivia Challenge for you. And I'm looking for the answer to the following question. What G were in the UK charts with Basket Case in 1995? What G were in the UK charts with Basket Case in 1995? Okay, your time's up. Did you get it? Well, the answer was Green Day.
3: It all keeps adding up. I think I'm cracking up. And am I just paranoid? Am I just stuck?
2: Well, that's all for now, but please do join me again soon here on your favourite station for more from the A to Z of Pop. And I'll see you later. Take care. Ta-ra.
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1: From the Sky News Centre at 1, the family of a British man detained in India for nearly 9 years without conviction say there's a light at the end of the tunnel as he's been granted bail. Jagtar Singh Johal from Dumbarton was arrested by Indian authorities in 2017 over alleged terrorism offences, but the 39-year-old still faces federal charges. His brother Gurpreet says it's still a guessing game as to whether they'll be reunited.
2: If the government show political will, I believe that Jagtar could be back before the end of the year. If the government don't show political will, then these cases can take up to 40 years for it to conclude.
1: Labour insists Andy Burnham isn't continuity Starmer after leaked documents revealed he's already adopted some of his predecessor's planned policies. The files from Number 10 show how Sir Keir was hoping to cling on to power. The Kremlin summoned the UK's envoy in Moscow to issue a formal protest over what it's calling further increases in weapons supplies to Ukraine. It says Russians go to the polls for the country's first parliamentary election since invading its neighbour. Mothercare's warning of a highly uncertain future. Its Middle East partners planning to close most of its franchise stores across the region next year. It's claimed prescribing exercise to people with heart problems could cut hospital admissions. Experts at the University of Glasgow have found it can reduce the risk of heart attacks by almost a fifth. And England boss Thomas Tuchel says Trent Alexander-Arnold has the chance to fight for his place in his Three Lions side and earn his trust.
3: He was not with us at the World Cup. We trusted other players. I still stick with this decision. He always said he's up for a fight. He always said he's up to fight for his place, especially for England. So it's on him to prove, and more than welcome in camp. We have a long camp. I'm sure he will show up.
1: Cole Palmer and Liverpool's 18-year-old Rio Engamoa are also in England's group for the four upcoming Nations League fixtures. They first play Spain next Saturday. That's the latest. I'm Kat Suave.
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5: 18 degrees Celsius, day's highs for you tonight. Rather cloudy night to follow, with any rain easing and turning dry for a time. Remaining rather windy though, keeping temperatures from falling away. Temperatures overnight of 12 degrees Celsius. Saturday, a rather cloudy day for all of us across the Anchorage region. Patchy rain at times, winds will ease, turning drier towards the evening, with a top temperature forecast at 21 degrees Celsius.
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7: Having a baby should be one of the happiest times in a family's life, but the reality of early parenthood, as those of us who've been through it know, can be very different. Exhaustion, isolation, financial pressure, relationship strain, and concern about your child's well-being can place enormous pressure on parents' well-being. Homestart UK is a national network of local charities supporting families with young children. Its approach is deliberately personal and non-judgmental. Lindsay Pollard is CEO of the Stroud and Gloucester Home Start.
8: We are here for families with 0 to 5 year olds who are struggling. I think lots of us start our parenthood journey with one idea about what it's going to be like and what we expect it to be like and how we'll be as parents. I think there's a saying somewhere that we're never as good as the parent that we thought we'd be before we even had children. So as Home Start, we recognise that the period of age 0 to 5 for parents can be extremely challenging. Is for most of us. But some of us have that support in extended families and in the communities we live and through our friendship groups. But some people give birth and have children and are very, very isolated. So what Homestart does is we train up volunteers who get alongside families who've got 0 to 5 year olds, and we send them into their homes once a week for a couple of hours just to support any time during that 0 to 5 period. We also run groups, so we get people out of the house and get meeting people so that they become able to make their own links in their community. It's about creating that old-fashioned village and community around people so that they can be the parents that we know they can be.
7: Lindsay, I understand there are a number of ways that parents of 1 to 5 year olds can come to you, either through referral from a health or social care professional or people here about about you through the baby groups you do. You can, of course, self-refer. But I know reaching out for help and support before something becomes a crisis can be difficult for some. Just to be clear, by reaching out for help doesn't mean you're failing as a parent, does it?
8: By no means. And I think you'd be surprised at the people who need our support, because parenting brings up really difficult challenges for people. And so when you get access to HomeStart help, it's because you're struggling with an element of that and you could do with some help. And I think we all need help at different times of our lives. And we will start by going, what are you doing well? Lots of us do lots of things well as parents, and we don't often acknowledge it. And there's so much to beat yourself up about when you become a parent. And we instead start by going, what are you doing well? Where do you need some extra support? It's a great privilege to be able to be part of an organisation that delivers the support that helps people be a parent.
7: And I should state that alongside your terrific work with mums, HomeStart charities across the UK do sterling work with dads. Your research shows almost half of parents with children under five can feel isolated or alone, and more than one in five rarely or never have meaningful contact with another adult outside their household. Other than get in touch with HomeStart, what other measures can you suggest to someone listening to this report if they identify with what we've been discussing?
8: What we do have is a really rich civil society, and lots of charities and lots of people are looking to support people during those baby years. There's lots of play groups, there's lots of groups where parents can meet. You might be neurodivergent and you want to meet other parents who are in the same situation. There's lots of groups in your local area. So Facebook's a great place to find communities and take that first step. Joining's the hardest thing, but I can bet that if you go to like a baby group or you go to a group where you want to meet other parents, there will be other parents in the same boat who want to beat the loneliness and create a community around themselves. So they have friends, so their children have friends as they grow up. They're all looking for the same thing. It's like connection, and none of us want to be lonely. So there's always something locally that can be found.
7: My grateful thanks to Lindsay Pollard, CEO of HomeStart in Stroud and Gloucester. 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

Sunday morning on Anchor Radio at 8 a.m. for Sunday Morning with Ian. A chance to relax with 2 hours of great music, a look at items of national and international news affecting our daily lives, and a light-hearted look into what the great British public really thinks about everyday life in our country today, as we delve into some interesting and sometimes unusual results of national surveys. 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

goodness gracious, great balls of fire. 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
1: From the Sky News Centre at 2, a teenage asylum seeker who piloted an overcrowded dinghy carrying 165 people over the channel has been jailed for over 2 years. 19-year-old Chan Attack from South Sudan pleaded guilty to endangering others during a crossing in July. The court heard one of the dinghy's engines was not functioning. Our correspondent Barnaby Papadoulis has more.
2: Whilst it was crossing, it did begin to deflate in the middle of the English Channel. It was intercepted by Border Force, who had to tow it to shore. Prosecutors said earlier in this case that it was around 13 metres long, about the same length as a small bus.
1: Air traffic control operator NATS says an outage last week, which affected hundreds of thousands of passengers, was caused by a software defect. Its chief executive says a permanent fix is being tested and deployed. A British man who's been detained in India for nearly 9 years without conviction has been granted bail, but still faces trial over alleged terror offences. Jagtar Singh Johal from Dumbarton was arrested and allegedly bundled into an unmarked car in Punjab in 2017. His brother Gurpreet says it's not the end of the road.
3: I'll keep going until my brother's back home. Just because the government have failed him over the last 9 years doesn't mean the campaign, the family, the community, reprieve, redress are going to fail him. We'll continue to battle until Jagtar is back home.
1: HarperCollins has confirmed it will no longer publish books by David Walliams. The firm had already stopped releasing any new titles following allegations of inappropriate behaviour, which he denies. BrewDog employees are among those being told they won't get any of the money they're owed after a rescue deal. Administrators for the beer company say there's insufficient funds. And after missing the World Cup, Cole Palmer and Trent Alexander-Arnold are back in the England squad. Phil Foden still missing, though, ahead of Nations League ties. That's the latest. I'm Ruth McKee.
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5: 18 degrees Celsius, day's highs for you tonight. Rather cloudy night to follow, with any rain easing and turning dry for a time. Remaining rather windy, though, keeping temperatures from falling away. Temperatures overnight of 12 degrees Celsius. Saturday, a rather cloudy day for all of us across the Anchorage region. Patchy rain at times. Winds will ease, turning drier towards the evening, with a top temperature forecast at 21 degrees Celsius.
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7: Hello and welcome to the Chart Show. I'm Ray Oxley, and today we're looking at the top 20 from the weekend and the 20th of October 1979. And at number 20, it's a rise of 7 places for the Charlie Daniels Band, who were one-hit wonders in this country but prolific contributors to the country charts in America, where this song went to number 1.
8: The devil went down to Georgia. He was looking for a soul to steal. He was in a bind because he was way behind and he was willing to make a deal. When he came across this young man sawing on a fiddle and playing it hot, and the devil jumped up on a hickory stump and said, "Boy, let me tell you what. I guess you didn't know it, but I'm a fiddle player too. And if you'd care to take a dare, I'll make a bet with you. Now you play pretty good fiddle, boy, but give the devil his due. I bet a fiddle of gold against your soul, because I think I'm better than you."

Charlie Daniels Band and The Devil Went Down to Georgia at 20. In 19, it's a drop of 5 places for Nick Lowe, the song that peaked at number 12 in 4 countries at the same time.

That's Fleetwood Mac and Tusk at 18. While at 17, it's a jump of 12 places for one-hit wonders The Jags and Back of My Hand.

It's the Chart Show with Ray Oxley, looking at the top 20 from the 20th of October, 1979, the year that saw snowfall in the Sahara Desert for 30 minutes. Margaret Thatcher became the first female Prime Minister when the Conservative Party won the election, and the first nudist beach was established in Brighton. And at 16, it's a drop of 8 places for country band The Bellamy Brothers.

If I said you had a beautiful body from the Bellamy Brothers at 16, while at 15 it's a non-mover for another one-hit wonder act, Al Hudson and the

Jackson and the Soul Partners peak in at 15 with You Can Do It, and it's a drop of 7 places to 14 for Gary Numan and his second consecutive number 1.

It's the weekend and the 20th of October 1979 on the Chart Show with Ray Oxley. In the year that we'd have watched Alien, Star Trek the Motion Picture and Moonraker at the cinema. And it's a rise of seven places at 11 for Cardiff's Dave Edmonds and a song written for him by Hank DeVito.

Queen of Hearts from Dave Edmunds peaking at number 11, while it's a rise of 6 places at 10 for the Dooleys, an 8-piece band of which 6 were family members, and their 7th chart single, The Chosen Few.

We're in the top 10 for the 20th of October 1979 on the Chart Show with Ray Oxley. In the year that saw the first air cushion sneaker developed by Nike, Mother Teresa won the Nobel Peace Prize, and the latest crazes were Walkmans and rollerblades. And at number 9 in the chart, it's the biggest riser of the week, from number 26 for Dr. Hook and a future number 1.

Dr. Hook, and When You're in Love with a Beautiful Woman at number 9, while at 8, Status Quo go down 3 places with one of their most successful songs.

That's Everyday Hurts from Sad Cafe at number 6. And at 5, it's a rise of 4 places for next week's number 1 from Lena Martell and One Day at a Time.

It's the Chart Show with Ray Oxley from the 20th of October 1979. And last week's number 3 drops to 4 for Blondie and their 7th single and a track from their 4th album, Eat to the Beat.

Blondie and Dreamin' at number 4, and last week's number 4 goes up to 3 for Michael Jackson, and an American number 1 and a track from his Off the Wall album.

Don't Stop Till You Get Enough from Michael Jackson, peaking at number 3. Last week's number 1 drops to number 2 for Police, and their 4th single and their first chart topper.

Police and Message in a Bottle at number 2. This has been The Chart Show with Ray Oxley from the weekend and the 20th of October, 1979. Join me again when we'll relive the musical memories from another year. I'll leave you with the number 1 for The Buggles and Video Killed the Radio Star.

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1: From the Sky News Centre at 3, last week's air traffic control outage was caused by a software defect. That's according to a preliminary report from operator NATS. Matt Steele has more.
2: 2,000 flights were cancelled when the glitch triggered days of disruption for passengers.
3: We were on the airplane 8 hours.
4: We were kind of stranded in Cardiff.
5: Nowhere to get a drink, nowhere to sit down.
2: Now NATS has found it wasn't linked to a previous breakdown in 2023 and wasn't connected to the military, as some reports had suggested. Instead, it's been traced to a small subsection of coding and a fix is being tested. Transport Secretary Heidi Alexander says the chaos was unacceptable.
1: A 19-year-old asylum seeker has been jailed for 2 years for piloting a mega dinghy carrying 167 migrants. Chan Matok Attak pleaded guilty after being filmed operating the vessel. A man from Dumbarton who's faced the death penalty over his campaigning for Sikh human rights in India has been granted bail. Jagtar Singh Juhal was arrested by Indian authorities in 2017 for alleged terror offences. The king's been accused of being giddily elated after Princess Diana's death, according to extracts from her brother's new book. Earl Spencer claims Charles sounded like a lottery winner during a phone call in 1997. Buckingham Palace has previously said grief can cloud reason. Journalist Hannah Furness says this will be uncomfortable for their children.
6: This will be extremely difficult for William, who has made it very clear over the years that any retelling of his mother's life, especially raking over this very difficult ground. Prince Harry may have more sympathy for it. He has, of course, given his own versions in his memoir Spare.
1: Some creditors of collapsed Bargy and Brewdog are not expected to get any money back from because administrators say there's no more cash. That includes hundreds of thousands of pounds in unpaid wages. And David Walliams' existing books will no longer be printed by his publisher HarperCollins. It's after allegations of inappropriate behaviour, which Walliams denies. That's the latest. I'm Ruth McKee.
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8: 18 degrees Celsius, day's highs for you tonight. Rather cloudy night to follow, with any rain easing and turning dry for a time. Remaining rather windy though, keeping temperatures from falling away. Temperatures overnight of 12 degrees Celsius. Saturday, a rather cloudy day for all of us across the Anchorage region. Patchy rain at times. Winds will ease, turning drier towards the evening, with a top temperature forecast at 21 degrees Celsius.
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1973, Tony Orlando and Dawn. That was number one in 4 weeks in both the US and the UK, number one in Australia for 7 weeks, and number one in New Zealand, where the Red Thread is heard, for 10 weeks in 1973. What was the link then? Bananarama was our previous song then. I Want You Back. Bananas being yellow to tie a yellow ribbon round the old oak tree. Yellow bananas. Last one in the thread then, I reckon you'll get this. To these two.

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1: Tim Cooper, The Red Thread.
0: Now, you got that last link, didn't you? From Dawn and Tony Orlando, tie a yellow ribbon round the old oak tree from oak to oaky, of course. Many thanks for joining us on The Red Thread. Yeah.

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1: Nana, why is your belly so squishy?
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6: Tim Cooper. Every song connects to the next.
7: It does. It's our hour, the 90s up to the present day. So we're heading towards the Sugar Babes and Round Rounds, but we start in the 90s at the original and I Love You Baby. Can you work out the links from one song to the next? Sometimes they're sensible and often they're certainly not.

from 1995, that's the debut single for the US group The Original. I Love You Baby on the Red Thread. Welcome along. I'm Tim Cooper. So every song connects. Who've we got on the way this hour? Bruno Mars, The Manics are coming up. But from that title then, I Love You Baby, the name of the group, we'll give you the link. Yes,

Number one in the UK for 5 weeks, that one in March and April 1991. So we went from the original, and I love you, baby. Well, original is unique, one and only. I am the one and only. So that was featured in a film called Buddy's Song. What was the name of the character performing the song, though? Who was he? Because that's going to help you to this song.

from Sweden, that is Eagle Eye Cherry and Save Tonight on the Red Threads. Debut single, so we went from I Am the One and Only Chesney Hawks, that was. And a hawk is a bird of prey, like an eagle, to Eagle Eye Cherry. Well done if you got that one. Coming soon then, it's our Cooper Classic Tenuous Link, so Save Tonight, eh? To this title. Every song connects on the Red Thread. This is Zoe.

And so we then got number four in the UK with that one in 1991 from the album Scarlet, Red and Blue on the Red Thread. So what was our link then? From Eagle Eye Cherry and Save Tonight. Well, you might say for a rainy day to sunshine on a rainy day. Well, if you didn't get that one, I reckon you'll get this one.

0: Canadian singer Bryan Adams from 1999 then, and that's Cloud Number 9 from Rain, wasn't it? Sunshine on a rainy day, rain comes from clouds. I'm sure you got that one. Every song connects on the red thread. Can you work out the links or just enjoy the music? So from Cloud Number 9, TV related, our next link is...
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2: 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Since we started our campaign towards the end of last year, the percentage increase in donations, just wait for this figure, this is just astronomical, a 299% increase in donations. A big thank you, therefore, to everyone who has supported and donated. We're always looking for more donations, of course. Donation points may be found within the George Eliot Hospital at the main League of Thrones tea bar, next to the voluntary service office, and at the Lewis House ground floor kitchen. If you have an inquiry or would like some more information, you can email christian.hancocks@geh.nhs.uk. We look forward to your continued support.
3: This is Ian Jousey inviting you to join me for the Golden Years at 10 a.m. this Saturday morning to enjoy 2 hours of great music from the golden age of the 1950s, 1960s and 1970s. It's a trip down memory lane like no other. The 1950s was a decade that a significant transition from post-war recovery to increasing prosperity. The 1960s was a time of a youth-driven cultural revolution culminating with the swinging 60s, and the 1970s was a colourful decade that brought us industrial upheaval and strikes and the winter of discontent. Through it all, the music shone through. We cover the birth of rock and roll, the swinging 60s, Motown, glam rock, punk and new wave. It's all here in the Golden Years every Saturday morning at 10 a.m. here on Anchor Radio.
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UK number one in 1994 for Stilt Skin and Inside. Also link then, Bryan Adams, Cloud number 9. TV show, I dropped you that hint. TV show Inside number 9 to Inside was our link there. That was used, that song I just played, on TV. I'm dropping you a hint to this song. Eliza Doolittle it is. What's the title?

0: leaving.
1: Skinny Jeans, then, from 2010 on the Red Thread. So, from Skilled Skin and Inside, that was used in a Levi's advert. To Levi's Jeans, of course, to Skinny Jeans. It is the Red Thread, every song connects, and in 6 songs' time, we're going to be at the Sugar Babes and Round Rounds. So, from the artists I just played... I did tell you who it was.
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3: Sometimes sensible, sometimes tenuous, sometimes ridiculous.

That is Bruno Mars from 2011 on the Red Thread, and that's the Lazy Song, it's called. So we went from Eliza Doolittle, if you do little, you're lazy. That's the kind of link we like. It's time then for our Cooper Classic Tenuous Link. Can you work it out from Bruno Mars and the Lazy Song to Beyonce, Single Ladies, Put a Ring on It? I emphasise the last part of that title.

0: That is Beyoncé then, from 2008. Single Ladies, Put a Ring on It, in brackets.
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2: From the Sky News Centre at 4, last week's air traffic control outage, which grounded 2,000 flights, is being blamed on a software defect which took systems down in a millisecond. A report by operator Nats says the glitch wasn't caused by any incorrect actions. Instead, Chief Executive Martin Rolfe says developers are fixing a section of coding. But speaking at the time, Ryanair boss Michael O'Leary insisted someone else should lead the review.
3: Why is he preparing his own report? It's some failing student to mark in their own exam papers. So he should be fired and put somebody competent in there to run it. Like, you've had three collapses of UK ATC systems in the last 3 years.
2: The mother of a missing 13-year-old made a direct appeal to her daughter. Lilia from Bolton was reported missing by her family a week ago. She was last seen on CCTV at a McDonald's in the city centre 2 days later. Helen Critchley is from Greater Manchester Police.
4: Lilia, your mum has asked me to read the following directly to you. Lil, I love you so, so much. My heart is breaking without you here. I need to know you are safe. We all need you back home, safe and well.
2: Former TV soap star Philip Foster has been arrested in Spain after fleeing the UK before a £13 million fraud trial. The Brookside actor was convicted of money laundering after more than 6,000 people were conned by sham modelling agencies. A teenager has been jailed for 2 years for piloting a deflating mega dinghy across the English Channel. A court scene footage of 19-year-old Chan Attak from South Sudan steering the vessel, which had 165 people on board. Drivers of diesel cars are being warned to brace for a record high price spike next week. It's risen by 12 pence over the last month alone. And Oxford United have apologised for launching a clothing brand called United 93 a week after the anniversary of the September 11th attacks. The club says it was released without understanding the historical context. That's the latest. I'm Ruth McKee.
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6: 18 degrees Celsius, day's highs for you tonight. Rather cloudy night to follow, with any rain easing and turning dry for a time. Remaining rather windy though, keeping temperatures from falling away. Temperatures overnight of 12 degrees Celsius. Saturday, a rather cloudy day for all of us across the Anchorage region. Patchy rain at times. Winds will ease, turning drier towards the evening, with a top temperature forecast at 21 degrees Celsius.
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Hello there, everyone, and welcome again to the A to Z of Pop with me, Richard Smith. This programme is brought to you in association with Specsavers Opticians. And over the next hour or so here on Hospital Radio, I'll be playing you some of the best songs from the biggest stars of pop music from a specific year from the 1960s to today. Well, if you've never heard it before, the idea of the programme is this. It's either artist names or song titles that begin with various letters of the alphabet, and they're all taken from one and the same year. And on the programme today, we're going to be taking a special look at 1981. And amongst the stars on parade for us today will be the likes of Barry Manilow, Diana Ross and Lionel Richie, the Royal Philharmonic Orchestra and Louis Clark, ABBA, Dolly Parton, UB40 and Darts. I'm sure you'll agree it's an eclectic mix, so all you need to do for now is to just settle back, relax and stay tuned to us here on your favourite station for the A to Z of Pop. And kicking us off today in fine style, we'll start with a big number one from 1981 at the letter A, Adam and the Ants. Deliver! Stand and deliver! Couldn't have put it better myself. Welcome along to the show. It's the A to Z of Pop here on Hospital Radio with me, Richard Smith.

Is there a big finish coming here, Barry? Go on then. Yeah, there we are. Barry Manilow down the Bermuda Triangle way. Not quite sure whether he was having fun or not there, but anyway. And it covered B quite nicely. Stand and Deliver before that, Adam and the Ants. Welcome along to the show. It's the A to Z of Pop here on Hospital Radio. And covering the letter C now, if you can we all do the Huckle Book, do you think?

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0: You certainly are, and this edition of the programme is brought to you in association with Specsavers Opticians. And before Dinah Ross and Lionel Richie, we were doing the Huckle Book with Coast to Coast. Anyway, on the show today, as you possibly gathered, we're looking at artist names or song titles from 1981. So please do stay with us right here on your favourite bedside radio station for much more from the files of the A to Z of Pop. And continuing now with this bit of a classic from Shaky.

It was very big in 1981, a number two hit for the Royal Philharmonic Orchestra conducted by Louis Clark. You want to know what they all are, don't you? Right, here we go then, medley. It says here, Tchaikovsky Piano Concerto number one, Flight of the Bumblebee, Mozart Symphony No. 14 G Minor, Rhapsody in Blue, Corelia Suite, The Marriage of Figaro, Romeo and Juliet, The Trumpet Voluntary, Hallelujah Chorus, Grieg Piano Concerto in A Minor, and The March of the Toreadors. It was all good stuff, and before that it was Shakin' Stevens, which is a lot easier to say.

0: hillside.
1: Cover J on all counts. Joe Jackson with his jumping jive. Well, if you've just tuned in, hello there. You're listening to Hospital Radio. A friend by your bedside and me, Richard Smith, with the A to Z of pop. It's a look at the songs and the stars from a specific year, from the 1960s to the present day. And today, as you know, we're looking at 1981. And coming up in the second half of the programme, this.
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1: That sounds great, doesn't it? Hope you can stay with us for the next 30 minutes or so right here on Hospital Radio for some more from the files of the A to Z of Pop. And a number 30 hit from 1981 for John Lennon, and he's just sitting here watching the wheels go round and round.

Covering L and O, VHZ of 1981, John Lennon watching the wheels go round and round, and just there, ABBA with a number three hit, One of Us. Now then, I don't know about your working day, but mine normally starts before 9 and finishes well after 5.

weren't expecting that, were you? Dolly Parton 95 covering P. And just there, Rainbow with I Surrender. You're in tune with us here on Hospital Radio. It's the A to Z of Pop and me, Richard Smith. And this edition of the programme is brought to you in association with Specsavers Opticians. And on the show today, we're looking at artist names or song titles from 1981. So please do stay with us right here on your favourite bedside radio station for much more from the files of the A to Z of Pop. Oh, say. Now here's a tune that don't need any introduction, so it's not going to get one.

Covering S and U of the A to Z of 1981, Soft Cell with their Tainted Love and just their UB40 and 1 in 10. I think I remember saying some time ago that I went to see UB40 before they were really big at this place in Retford in Nottinghamshire. It was absolutely a huge place, but it was absolutely packed out and they were fantastic. And at that stage, I think there were about 30 of them on stage all at the same time. UB40 and 1 in 10. Meanwhile, moving right along, my penultimate tune for today covers the letter W for the Four Tops and a number 3 hit back in 1981 when She Was My Girl.

still want to be that bloke in the background, you know. Boom, boom, boom, boom, boom, boom, boom, but I still want to be him. The Four Tops and When She Was My Girl. So there we are. That's about all I've got time for today. This edition of the programme was brought to you in association with Specsavers Opticians. And I certainly hope that you've enjoyed the last hour here on your bedside friend, taking an A to Z look at 1981. So just like that Bad Penny, I'll be turning up again with more from the A to Z of pop very soon right here on your favourite station. So many thanks for your company today. And until the next time, this is Richard Smith wishing you all a very, very speedy recovery. Do take care and look after yourselves. And I'm going to leave you for now with my final tune from 1981. It is The Darts and Zing Went the Strings of My Heart. Den Hegarty in the background. And all that. Anyway, do take care. I'll see you later. Ta-ra!

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2: From Sky News Centre at 5. Last week's air traffic control outage was caused by a software defect. That's according to a preliminary report from operator NATS. Matt Steele has more.
3: 2,000 flights were cancelled when the glitch triggered days of disruption for passengers.
4: We were on the airplane 8 hours.
5: We were kind of stranded in Cardiff.
6: Nowhere to get a drink, nowhere to sit down.
3: Now NATS has found it wasn't linked to a previous breakdown in 2023 and wasn't connected to the military, as some reports had suggested. Instead, it's been traced to a small subsection of coding and a fix is being tested. Transport Secretary Heidi Alexander says the chaos was unacceptable.
2: A 19-year-old asylum seeker has been jailed for more than 2 years for piloting a mega dinghy from France to the UK. Chan Attack's boat was carrying 165 people across the channel. A 13-year-old girl who disappeared a week ago has been spotted on CCTV 2 days after she left home. Lilia from Bolton was seen eating at a McDonald's in Manchester city centre. Ryanair's boss has said sorry for calling rival airlines rapists.
7: The word I use so carelessly has caused considerable upset and offence to a wide number of people, especially to victims and survivors. I want to apologise sincerely and unreservedly.
2: Michael O'Leary had initially refused to row back on the comments made last week. He had been describing competitors' fares compared to those of Ryanair. The remarks had been heavily criticised by victims' groups and politicians. Actress Stephanie Cole, who's best known for roles in Coronation Street and Doc Martin, has died at the age of 84. She'd been living with Alzheimer's disease for a number of years. And David Walliams's books are going to be dropped by his publisher HarperCollins, which says it will no longer distribute any of his existing titles. The move follows allegations of inappropriate behaviour, which Walliams denies. That's the latest. I'm Ruth McKee.
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9: A group of MPs is going to look into the UK's dismal record at Eurovision. The Digital Media and Sport Committee will investigate whether our recent poor results are down to bad song choices, weak performances or something else. Look Mum, No Computer finished last at this year's contest with just 1 point. Stranger Things star Millie Bobby Brown's announced she's adopted a second child. The actress and husband Jake Bon Jovi have shared a photo on Instagram of their newborn with the caption, "Hi, little guy." The couple already have a daughter who they adopted last year. Tom Cruise says he learnt a lot about American football from sitting next to Taylor Swift earlier this week. The actor and singer were both at the Kansas City Chiefs game on Monday, cheering on her husband, Travis Kelce. Tom's told talk show host Jimmy Fallon he was impressed by Taylor's knowledge of the sport. And Dame Helen Mirren says working with Pierce Brosnan has been a treat.
10: Pierce started off in street theatre, believe it or not. I mean, and when I heard that, I knew I had a similar spirit to mine. You know, someone who's prepared to put themselves out there, do the unexpected. And I think that's the way I've tried to guide my career.
9: They star alongside Tom Hardy in Mobland, a crime thriller series executive produced by Guy Ritchie. Season 2 is out on Paramount Plus now.
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11: 18 degrees Celsius, day's highs for you tonight. Rather cloudy night to follow, with any rain easing and turning dry for a time. Remaining rather windy though, keeping temperatures from falling away. Temperatures overnight of 12 degrees Celsius. Saturday, a rather cloudy day for all of us across the Anchorage region. Patchy rain at times, winds will ease, turning drier towards the evening with a top temperature forecast at 21 degrees Celsius.
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2: Hello there, it's Richard Smith here with another A to Z of Pop Trivia Challenge for you. And I'm looking for the answer to the following question. What D went beyond the sea back in 1960? So that's what D went beyond the sea back in 1960? Okay, your time's up. Did you get it? Well, the answer is Bobby Darin. Somewhere.

0: Well, that's all for now, but please do join me again soon here on your favourite station for more from the A to Z of Pop. And I'll see you later. Ta-ra!
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1: From the Sky News Centre at 6, Princess Diana's brothers insisted he's telling the truth about a conversation with the King in the days after her death. In his book, Earl Spencer claims the then Prince Charles told him Diana would be forgotten soon enough. Buckingham Palace has hit back at those remarks, saying grief can colour memory. But Earl Spencer's told the BBC he must be embarrassed.
2: I can tell you here and now, those are exactly the words he said. I've only ever had two calls on the line with Prince Charles at any stage of my life. I was hyper alert to what he was saying, and those are precisely the words he said.
1: Last week's air traffic control outage is being blamed on a software defect which took systems down in a millisecond. A report by Operator Nuts says the glitch wasn't caused by any incorrect actions. Instead, Chief Executive Martin Rolfe says developers are fixing a section of coding. But speaking at the time, Ryanair boss Michael O'Leary insisted someone else should lead the review.
3: The word I use so carelessly has caused considerable upset and offence to a wide number of people, especially to victims and survivors. I want to apologise.
1: That's Michael O'Leary speaking about another incident in which he described rivals' competitors' fares as rapists. There's been a new sighting of a 13-year-old girl who's been missing for a week. Lilia left her home in Bolton last Friday, although she's captured on CCTV eating at a McDonald's in central Manchester on Sunday. A teenage asylum seeker who piloted an overcrowded dinghy carrying 165 people across the channel has been jailed for over 2 years. 19-year-old Chan Attak from South Sudan pleaded guilty to endangering others. Actress Stephanie Cole, who's best known for roles in Coronation Street and Doc Martin, has died. She was 84. And after missing the World Cup, Cole Palmer and Trent Alexander-Arnold are back in the England squad. Phil Foden's still missing, though, ahead of Nations League ties.
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5: England head coach Thomas Tuchel says he feels the full backing of the FA after a review into their World Cup performance. The Germans' tactics during the Three Lions semi-final defeat to Argentina were heavily criticised. Tuchel says it's vital they now focus on what comes next.
6: Who knows what would have happened? Who knows if we hadn't made any substitutions, what would have happened? And would we have the same sleepless nights? So not much sense in torturing ourselves looking back. I will not allow to determine 30 minutes of this World Cup to override how we view our achievement.
5: England have recalled Cole Palmer and Trent Alexander-Arnold to their Nations League squad. Cristiano Ronaldo has been named in the first squad selected by new Portugal coach Jorge Jesus. The news is likely to end rumours the 41-year-old could retire from international football. Boss Jesus has replaced Roberto Martinez, who stepped down after the country's last 16 exit at this summer's World Cup. Oxford United have apologised for launching a clothing brand called United 93 a week after the 25th anniversary of the September 11th terrorist attacks. The League One club say it was released without understanding of the historical context and associations. United were founded in 1893, while United Airlines Flight 93 crashed in 2001 after passengers overpowered hijackers. Chelsea boss Xabi Alonso has hinted João Pedro could play against Brentford tonight, despite being ruled out of Brazil's upcoming international matches due to a reported injury. The striker has started the season well with 3 goals and 3 assists already this campaign. Alonso knows his side face a serious challenge in the Premier League this evening.
7: It's a club that they have developed their project and the game very well. They have very complete in many aspects, with the ball, without the ball.
5: Warwickshire will take an 11-point lead into the final round of cricket's county championship season. The Division 1 leaders have been helped by defeats for nearest challengers Somerset and Nottinghamshire. Hampshire have been relegated after losing by 5 wickets to Leicestershire.
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9: 18 degrees Celsius, day's highs for you tonight. Rather cloudy night to follow, with any rain easing and turning dry for a time. Remaining rather windy though, keeping temperatures from falling away. Temperatures overnight of 12 degrees Celsius. Saturday, a rather cloudy day for all of us across the Anchorage region. Patchy rain at times, winds will ease, turning drier towards the evening, with a top temperature forecast at 21 degrees Celsius.
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3: Hi, my name is Cully and you can catch me this evening from 9 till 10 p.m. mixing up the latest and the greatest dance music. 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
2: Hello there, it's Richard Smith here with another A to Z of Pop Trivia Challenge for you. And we're looking for the answer to the following question. What H, born in Lubbock, Texas, said "Baby, I don't care" during the summer of 1961? So what H, born in Lubbock, Texas, said "Baby, I don't care" during the summer of 1961? Okay, your time's up. Did you get it? Well, the answer, of course, is Buddy Holly.
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2: 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And I'll see you later. Take care. Ta-ra!
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1: From the Sky News Centre at 7, Earl Spencer insists he's telling the truth about his conversation with the King after claims in a tell-all book about Princess Diana. He says just days after his sister's death, the then Prince Charles told him she'd be forgotten soon enough. Buckingham Palace has rejected that, but he's told the BBC those were his precise words. Stephen Bates is a former royal correspondent.
2: 30 years on, who knows what exactly was said. Earl Spencer taking notes at the time? It strains credulity to think that the King would say that within hours of the death of his former wife.
1: And investigations find last week's air traffic control chaos was caused by a software defect. The fault led to more than 2,000 flights being cancelled. A missing 13-year-old's been spotted on CCTV 2 days after she vanished from her home in Greater Manchester. Lilliat was last seen by her family in Bolton a week ago, but then she was seen eating at a McDonald's on Sunday. Yesterday, her mother issued a direct appeal through the police.
3: Lilliat, your mum has asked me to read the following directly to you. Lil, I love you so, so much. My heart is breaking without you here. I need to know you are safe. We all need you back home, safe and well.
1: A 19-year-old asylum seeker has been jailed for 2 years for piloting an overcrowded, deflating dinghy across the English Channel in July. Chan Attak was one of two people operating the 14-metre boat. Former TV soap star Philip Foster has been arrested in Spain after fleeing the UK before a £13 million fraud trial. The Brookside actor was convicted of money laundering after more than 6,000 people were conned by sham modelling agencies. And former BrewDog staff won't get the money they owed after the company's collapse. That's the latest. I'm Ruth McKee.
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5: 18 degrees Celsius, day's highs for you tonight. Rather cloudy night to follow, with any rain easing and turning dry for a time. Remaining rather windy though, keeping temperatures from falling away. Temperatures overnight of 12 degrees Celsius. Saturday, a rather cloudy day for all of us across the Anchorage region. Patchy rain at times, winds will ease, turning drier towards the evening with a top temperature forecast at 21 degrees Celsius.
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3: Well, hello there once again, my lovely country friends. How you doing? This is Dave Watkins, and I am sitting here in the cosy little studio of the Country Mile, based here in the southwest of England. Wherever you are today, though, thank you so much for joining me for the show that brings you proper country music. 1 hour every single week, all brand new releases, keeping the real sound of country alive. And on this week's show, I'll be playing all these songs in

So all those songs in full, of course. I've got so many goodies for you this week. I had a real good time getting the playlist together for you. Lots of variety and a bit of everything along the way. All the usual features. I've got another track from the September album of the month from the Wilder Blue. I have, of course, the big country question. See if you can get that one right, which I think is quite straightforward this week for a lot of you at least. And of course, we visit the world of bluegrass in the Twograss section as well. Opening this week's show, really good tune from Nashville-based artist Kelly Bells, with an ES on the end, professionally known as just Bells. Played her on the show before. She recently released Son of Jolene, which is kind of become more famous than she probably expected it, because it was sadly the last song that Dolly actually performed on as well. Really should play it for you on the show. But Cowgirl Up is another pre-release track from her upcoming album, which is called Midwestern. That's going to be available from October the 16th. You can find Bells on her Facebook page and lots of links from there. Really good way to get us going on this week's show.

0: This is Colton Dawson. 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
1: Coming up next, something from the brand new album from Jason James, and that is full on George Jones style classic country for all you that love a bit of that. But what did you just hear? First of all, Mo Pitney with his brand new pre-release track, God Speaks Through the Radio, and so do I. I'm not as big as God though, okay? Let's not do a Beatles there, or John Lennon. So that's from an upcoming album. It's called Outskirts of Town. It's not available until March the 26th next year. That's ridiculous, isn't it? Far too long, but never mind. There'll probably be a few more pre-release tracks. Mo Pitney, one of the best young talents, should be a superstar, maybe one day. And then you just heard the brand new radio single from Nashville artist Aaron Goodvin with Not Too Much to Hate. Definitely not too much to hate about that one. Hey, he's a really good artist as well. AaronGoodvin.com is his website. The kind of thing that sounds great on all kinds of radio shows. But up next, as I mentioned, the brand new album from Jason James from Texas City. It's called Cut the Chain. It's full-on classic country. And track number two from it, Another Day in a Nightmare, here on the Country Mile.
2: 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That'll-

0: Hey, this is Haley Witters, and you're listening to The Country Mile.
1: Yes, you are. Hello to you. I am based here in Devon in the southwest of England, but I'm being heard all around the world, which is really cool. Thank you very, very much, whether you're a long-time listener or a fairly new one. Hope you enjoy what I do on the show. Not too long to wait until we get to this week's big country question, but let me tell you what you heard there. So Jason James is mentioned with Another Day in a Nightmare. The album pretty much writes all about his divorce. So if you fancy some cheery country, Jason James with Cut the Chain is out right now. Just come out this week, full on classic country. And a very, very nice man, by the way. So please do go and support him if you can. Then Tyler Rodriguez alongside the brilliant Cruz Brothers with a brand new song. It's called What's Left to Hold On To. Again, really traditional country styles. So the Cruz Brothers are from the USA. Their album, which came out earlier this year, is one of my favourites this year, so get that. Tyler is from Brisbane, Australia, but making waves around the country world. You can find her on a Facebook page as well. Really good stuff. Tyler Rodriguez, The Cruz Brothers, What's Left to Hold On To. So up next, before we get to the big country question, a brand new song from Eric Church, a massively popular artist. I don't play him too often on this show because he gets a bit rocky at times, and I try not to do it too rock. But he's got a brand new song. I'm about to play it. It's called On The Road. He said, I rode in 1,000 towns riding on this guitar. This is a really good song from Eric Church here on The Country Mile.

0: The new song from Eric Church, which I think is blooming good. One of the best things I've heard from him in a long while. Really enjoyed that. Hopefully you did too. That is his brand new song, available right now. And if you know anything about Eric Church, you're in a good place for the Big Country Question.
1: And now, on the Country Mile, it's time for the Big Country Question.
0: So every week here on the Country Mile, I ask you one question and one question only about the world of country music. I then give you a choice of three possible answers so everybody can have a go. And if you do get it right, you get three big Country Mile points to keep in your back pocket, save them for a rainy day. It's just a bit of fun, okay? So as I mentioned, the big country question this week is all about Eric Church. If you know him, this is simple. And if you don't know much about him, it might not be, okay? So Eric Church, the question is, what is his nickname? What is he known by widely? Is it A, the boss? Is it B, chief? Or is it C, champ? So Eric Church, what is his nickname, if I can say it? A, boss? B, chief? Or C, champ? Simple as that. There you go. I will give you the answer after we visited the world of bluegrass in this week's Two Grass section. And a little bonus question for you, just for a bit of fun. The second song you'll hear in a moment is a cover version. Can you tell me who did the original?
2: Hi, this is Christy Cox. Now it's time to play two new songs from the world of bluegrass on the section we call Two Grass. Right now, only on the Country Mile.

0: So there you go, this week's Two Grass section, two brand new releases in the world of bluegrass, starting with Laura Lee Jones with Have to Hold. That's her brand new song, and I like that kind of thing. Co-written with Sierra Hull, who also plays on the song as well, and also Erin Enderlin, whose voice you hear twice every week on the Country Mile. Had you noticed? She is involved in that song there. Followed up by Jaylee Roberts, a fantastic solo artist now, but also part of Sister Sadie. And did you get it? The little bonus quiz question. White Liar, the brand new version of a song from 2009 by Miranda Lambert. Always love the original. Nice to see this, a brand new version of it. Did you get that right? I'll give you 1 point if you did, but 3 points if you got the big country question. I'll tell you what the answer is now.
1: And now on the Country Mile, it's time for the big country answer.
0: So I'm about to return you to some brand new country releases, but first of all, let me tell you what the answer was for this week's big country question, which was about Eric Church, in case you had already forgotten back about 6 or 7 minutes ago. So what is Eric Church's widely known nickname? Is it A, Boss? Is it B, Chief? Or is it C, Champ? Of course, the answer is B, Chief. From his maternal grandfather, who was also known as Chief, he took it on board, and that's what most people know him as. So if you said B, that's 3 big Country Mile points. And if not, never mind, there's another question next week.
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Hey, this is Amber Lawrence, all the way from Australia. My new album, The Suburban Cowgirl, is out now. 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

Three in a row here on the Country Mile. I'm going to whiz through these because we're getting to that last part and I want to fit some more in. So are you ready? First of all, 15 years after he sadly passed away, Dan Seals has a brand new collection. It's called Dan Seals and Friends, The Last Duet, alongside loads of different names from the country world, including on Love on Arrival, alongside Wendy Moten. That album is available right now. As is a brand new debut album from Virginia artist James Tamelkoff. The album is called Where Does Love Go? It's been out a couple of weeks, and from it, the brand new song for radio is called Breaking My Heart Tonight. James Tamelkoff, T-A-M-E-L-C-O-F-F. And from the album of the month for September, one of my favourite bands from Texas, The World of Blue, Cinco, the fifth album, and a gorgeous song called The Hunt. That is an album you really need to get on your car stereo, what have you, this week. Brilliant stuff. Another track on the next couple of shows as well.

Making his debut on the Country Mile, a young artist from Lubbock, Texas. His name is Jaden Grissom, and a brand new song is called This Time, and I like that a lot. TheJadenGrissom.com is his website. Before that, a Texas regular on the show, Colby Lee Swift's brand new song is called Honky Tonka, available to you from October the 2nd. I'm going to leave you with a legend, Vince Gill, from his latest EP. He's releasing them all across the year. It's called Stillwater Night, and this is the title track. I'm going to love you and leave you from the Country Mile for one more week. Thanks as always for joining me. Hopefully same time, same place next week. Until then, take care. Bye-bye.

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1: From the Sky News Centre at 8, Earl Spencer's insisted he's telling the truth about allegations against the King. In his book, he claimed the then Prince Charles told him Princess Diana would be forgotten soon enough, just days after her death. Buckingham Palace has issued a rebuttal. Here's royal commentator Jenny Bond.
2: I find it incredibly hostile of Earl Spencer to do this. It is brutal, really, and I don't know what his motive is, and I cannot think who is going to benefit from this. Obviously his wallet will, but what is the point of raking over this tragedy 30 years on?
1: Last week's air control chaos was triggered by defective software. The flawed piece of code led to more than 2,000 flights being cancelled. There's been a new sighting of a missing teenager. Lilia was last seen by her family in Bolton a week ago, but she was picked up on CCTV eating at a McDonald's in Manchester on Sunday. Motor industry bosses are calling on Andy Burnham for help to switch from making car parts to supplying the defence sector. They warn tens of thousands of manufacturing jobs could be at risk as orders for UK-made cars fall while demand for weapons rises. David Roberts is from manufacturing firm Evetech.
3: We already make a measurable number of parts for all kinds of structures, flying parts, cars, interiors, exteriors, armoured plating that the defence industry requires. The fact we've been in automotive all our lives shouldn't exclude us from actually becoming key suppliers into the defence industry.
1: David Williams' publishers are dropping the author's back catalogue. HarperCollins had already said it wouldn't release any new titles because of allegations of inappropriate behaviour, which he denies. And in sport, the West London Derby is just getting underway as Brentford host Chelsea in the Premier League. The home team are unbeaten so far this season. That's the latest. I'm Ruth McKee.
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5: 18 degrees Celsius, day's highs for you tonight. Rather cloudy night to follow, with any rain easing and turning dry for a time. Remaining rather windy though, keeping temperatures from falling away. Temperatures overnight of 12 degrees Celsius. Saturday, a rather cloudy day for all of us across the Anchorage region. Patchy rain at times, winds will ease, turning drier towards the evening with a top temperature forecast at 21 degrees Celsius.
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9: And today, it's a special programme on I Love the 70s as we look back at the year 1976.

What a wonderful way to get the programme started today. That was 9 weeks at number one, from the 23rd of November 1975 right through the 24th of January 1976. That was, of course, Queen and Bohemian Rhapsody. Welcome along to I Love the 70s. Good to have your company today. As I say, it's a 76 special, and we're going to be looking at all the number one hits as they happened throughout that year, which also featured the glorious long hot summer. Taking over from Queen on the 25th of January to the 7th of February 1976 was ABBA and Mamma Mia.

was 2 weeks at number one up until the 7th of February 1976. That was ABBA and Mamma Mia. Taking over from them on the top slot for 1 week was Slick with Forever and Ever. And following hot on their heels were The Four Seasons and December 1963, number one from the 15th of February to the 28th of February.

0: Gina Charles and I Love to Love was number one for 3 weeks from the 29th of February through to the 20th of March 1976. You're listening to I Love the 70s with our 76 special as we look at all the number ones from that year that brought us the long hot summer. Coming up next on the programme, it's a Eurovision
1: this
0: winner.
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5: You're listening to I Love the 70s with Fred Setters.

Winner of Eurovision 1976, which was held in Holland that year. That was Brotherhood of Man and Save Your Kisses for Me. They were at number one for 6 weeks in the UK charts from the 21st of March to the 1st of May 1976. Time for a second track now from fellow Eurovision winners ABBA. This was at number one for 4 weeks from the 2nd of May to the 29th of May 1976. It's Fernando.

they don't make them like that anymore. That was the Wurzels and Combine Harvester. They were number two from the 6th of June 1976 to the 19th of June of that year. And they took over from JJ Barry, who was at number one for 1 week with no charge. Coming up next, it's The Real Thing.

0: 3 weeks at number one up until the 10th of July 1976. That was The Real Thing and You to Me Are Everything. Following hot on their heels was Demis Roussos for 1 week up until the 17th of July. And then keeping us company throughout that long hot summer of 1976 was Elton John and Kiki Dee. And they're coming up
1: next. When you
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5: With I Love the 70s.

That was Elton John and Kiki D, your number one up until the 28th of August 1976. Remember that? On Top of the Pop, she wore a very fetching pink dungaree and he wore a nice check jacket, the height of fashion in the 1970s. Okay, time for a third appearance on I Love the 70s and our 76 special from ABBA, and it's Dancing Queen.

was Pussycat and Mississippi that was number one for 4 weeks from the 10th of October until the 6th of November 1976. Now a track that takes me back to evenings listening to Radio Luxembourg, where they used to have the English language broadcasts, and was one of my favourite tunes of that year, actually, and it's from Chicago, and it was at number one, I should say, from the 7th of November up until the 27th of November. It's If You Leave Me Now.

Taking us into December of 1976, that was Shawaddy Waddy and Under the Moon of Love. Number one for 3 weeks up until the 18th of December. Now, it's almost time for me to play my last track, which of course would be the Christmas number one of 1976. But before I do, just want to take this opportunity to thank you very much for joining me on today's programme. You've been listening to I Love the 70s with me, Fred Setters. If you'd like to listen to some more great music from the 70s, then do join us again next time on your favourite radio station. But as I say, this was the Christmas number one of 1976. It's a lovely way to go out. This is Johnny Mathis and When a Child is Born.

all of this happens because the world is waiting. Waiting for one child. Black, white, yellow, no one knows. But a child that will grow up and turn tears to laughter, hate to love, war to peace, and everyone to everyone's neighbor. And misery and suffering will be words to be forgotten forever.

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1: From the Sky News Centre at 9, Princess Diana's brothers insisted he's telling the truth about a conversation with the King in the days after her death. In his book, Earl Spencer claims the then Prince Charles told him Diana would be forgotten soon enough. Buckingham Palace has hit back at those remarks, saying grief can colour memory. But Earl Spencer's told the BBC the King must be embarrassed.
2: I can tell you here and now, those are exactly the words he said. I've only ever had two calls on the line with Prince Charles at any stage of my life. I was hyper alert to what he was saying, and those are precisely the words he said.
1: The boss of the UK's air traffic control system has outlined what caused last week's IT meltdown.
3: We had a very obscure software error where essentially two processes collided in the space of about a millisecond. It was actually a millisecond window. It caused some corruptions in one of our main systems. It was a very small software bug.
1: Martin Rolfe has been speaking about the findings of a preliminary report into what went wrong. More than 2,000 flights were cancelled, while hundreds of thousands of passengers were affected. The chaos triggered a furious reaction from airlines, some of whom called for Mr. Rolfe's resignation. A 13-year-old girl who disappeared a week ago has been spotted on CCTV 2 days after she left home. Lilia from Bolton was seen eating at a McDonald's in Manchester city centre. A teenager has been jailed for 2 years for piloting a deflating mega dinghy across the English Channel. A court scene footage of 19-year-old Chan Attak from South Sudan steering the vessel, which had 165 people on board. Former BrewDog staff won't get the money they're owed after the company's collapse. Administrators say there's insufficient funds to cover unpaid wages. And it's tightly locked at 0-0 at half-time as Brentford host Chelsea in a West London derby in the Premier League. Brentford are looking to stay unbeaten this season. That's the latest. I'm Ruth McKee.
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5: 18 degrees Celsius, date highs for you tonight. Rather cloudy night to follow, with any rain easing and turning dry for a time. Remaining rather windy though, keeping temperatures from falling away. Temperatures overnight of 12 degrees Celsius. Saturday, a rather cloudy day for all of us across the Anchorage region. Patchy rain at times. Winds will ease, turning drier towards the evening, with a top temperature forecast at 21 degrees Celsius.
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1: From the Sky News Centre at 10, Earl Spencer's insisted he's telling the truth about allegations against the King. In his book, he claimed the then Prince Charles told him Princess Diana would be forgotten soon enough, just days after her death. Buckingham Palace has issued a rebuttal. Here's royal commentator Jenny Bond.
2: I find it incredibly hostile of Earl Spencer to do this. It is brutal, really, and I don't know what his motive is, and I cannot think who is going to benefit from this. Obviously his wallet will, but what is the point of raking over this tragedy 30 years on?
1: Last week's air traffic control chaos was triggered by defective software. That's according to a new report into what went wrong, which found the flawed piece of code led to more than 2,000 flights being cancelled. There's been a sighting of a 13-year-old girl who's been missing from her home in Bolton for a week. Lilia left her home last Friday. She's been captured on CCTV eating at a McDonald's in central Manchester on Sunday. Former TV soap star Philip Foster's been arrested in Spain after fleeing the UK before a fraud trial. The Brookside actor was convicted of money laundering after more than 6,000 people were conned by sham modelling agencies. In sport, Brentford were victorious against Chelsea in the Premier League. Let's go live to Kat Suave.
3: It's finished. Brentford 3, Chelsea 0. Brentford's unbeaten start to the season continues in a dominant fashion here in West London. Antony, Thiago and Carvalho got the goals for the hosts, and tonight's victory moves them up to third in the table. Meanwhile, Chelsea's wait for a Premier League clean sheet under Xabi Alonso continues. It finished Brentford 3, Chelsea 0.
1: And David Walliams' books might soon start disappearing from bookshops. His publisher's going to stop printing his current back catalogue. It's after allegations of inappropriate behaviour, which Walliams denies. That's the latest. I'm Ruth McKee.
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1: Actress Stephanie Cole, who's best known for roles in Coronation Street and Doc Martin, has died at the age of 84. She also appeared in Waiting for God and Open All Hours. Her agent called her an extraordinary talent who brought joy to millions. She'd been living with Alzheimer's disease for a number of years. Former TV soap star Philip Foster has been arrested in Spain after fleeing the UK before a £13 million fraud trial. The Brookside actor was convicted of money laundering after more than 6,000 people were conned by sham modelling agencies. The 51-year-old was detained in Alicante, with extradition proceedings now underway to bring him back to the UK. Former James Bond star Pierce Brosnan says he's consciously looking to take on new roles that will challenge him at this stage in his career.
5: I've played the handsome young fella there for many a day in the year, and I've made a good living out of it, but now I'm at a certain age in life where I can deconstruct that and hopefully challenge myself as an actor to go forth and find, you know, a new meaning and a freshness of creativity.
1: He stars alongside Dame Helen Mirren and Tom Hardy in Mobland, a crime drama about two rival London families. Season 2 is out on Paramount Plus now. And David Walliams' publisher has confirmed it's dropping the author's back catalogue. HarperCollins had already said it wouldn't release any new titles because of allegations of inappropriate behaviour, which he denies. The decision means the author's existing books will slowly disappear from bookshops.
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6: 18 degrees Celsius, day's highs for you tonight. Rather cloudy night to follow, with any rain easing and turning dry for a time. Remaining rather windy though, keeping temperatures from falling away. Temperatures overnight of 12 degrees Celsius. Saturday, a rather cloudy day for all of us across the Anchorage region. Patchy rain at times. Winds will ease, turning drier towards the evening, with a top temperature forecast at 21 degrees Celsius.
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Could It Be Magic, Take That, and The Temptations, Papa Was a Rolling Stone at 12 minutes past 10 o'clock for you. So, weekend almost here. Big thank you to Cully with our dance show. You can always tell it's the weekend when Cully's here with the dance show at 9 o'clock through until 10 every Friday night. He'll be back, of course, next week, same time for you. So, we have our tease competition, Be My Guest. We'll be recapping the clues in a few moments' time and also be talking about the picture clues. Now, if you haven't played along as yet this week, maybe it's your first time listening, you've just got a few minutes to take a look at the Anchor Radio social media feeds of Facebook or Twitter. Scroll back to lunchtime on Monday and you'll see a couple of pictures. Put together what you see on those pictures should lead you to our guest. He was born on the 9th of July 1957 in Parsons Green, West London. And we'll get the clues all recapped for you and work out who the guest is after music from Kylie Minogue and Jason Donovan. Kylie and Jason together in a Ford Cortina with that sun visor on the front. This is a great little tune, especially for you.

0: But we aren't Kylie and Jason together, especially for you. So that'd be great, wouldn't it? Have a little sun visor. You don't see sun visors anymore, do you? On cars. You get the tinted windows. It's all done for you now, isn't it? And the sort of blacked-out windows at the back, which you can't see in. It's all very like privacy glass. It's all very my newish car. That's got first one I've ever had with the dark glass at the back, and it's like, oh, what's good? Anybody in there? What's it all about? It does look nice, though. There we are. But it's difficult to clean, though, because it shows all the smears up like a TV screen. It's Tease Competition, Be My Guest time. Right, let's do it. These are your clues. Picture clues we'll talk about in a moment. Middle name of James. He was born on the 9th of July 1957, known by his stage name. He's an English comedian, actor, broadcaster and director, best known as one of the two regular panellists on the TV show Have I Got News For You. He's known for his improvisation skills. His humour is rooted in deadpan, surreal and sometimes dark comedy. He's been ranked by critics, fellow comedians and viewers to be among Britain's greatest comedians, making his breakthrough in the late 1980s as a regular performer on the original British version of the comedy improvisation show Whose Line Is It Anyway? And he's also been team captain on Have I Got News For You since it began in 1990. Also was the host of Room 101, replacing the original host Nick Hancock. He also appears regularly as a panellist on Radio 4's Just a Minute, first appearing there in 1989. If we have a look at his sort of family history, he was born in a place called Parsons Green in West London. To Albert, he was a train driver on the London Underground, and his mother was a lady called Mary Ann, a medical nurse. And there we are. Those were the clues. Oh, after leaving school, here's a little snippet for you. After leaving school, he worked at the Tooting Employment Office as a clerical officer for 3 years, quitting in February of 1980. I bet he got a lot of comedian material from that job. Gosh. You'd have to have a really good sense of humour working in that sort of environment, wouldn't you? Right, so let's have a look at the picture clues. They appeared on Monday. We had a picture of Paul Heaton from The Beautiful South. Great voice. Paul Heaton there. And also a map of Merton in Surrey. But there's no need to apologise. Put together those, Paul Merton. We get Paul Merton. His real name is Paul James Martin, but his stage name, Paul Merton. And he was our guest this week. We'll have another guest for you on the show next week. Look out for the picture clues on Monday lunchtime and listen in for Monday night for some more clues. I was watching a couple of weeks back now, Paul Merton and his partner, Suki. They were doing a camper van tour around various parts of Britain, and they were very funny, very amusing. And his lady, Suki, she seemed to have a go at doing different things like sheep herding and archery and stuff, and she was really good at everything she did. And Paul Martin just admitted that he wasn't good at anything, but he was very funny, and some great one-liners in there. If you like sort of motorhoming and camping, that's possibly a show to look out for. Right, let's move on. Christopher Cross, Arthur's Theme, the best that you can do. We've got music from Renaissance, Bruno Mars, Celine Dion with Peebo Bryson and Shania Twain.
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Some nice tunes to play there. Christopher Cross, Arthur's Theme, The Northern Lights from Renaissance, Bruno Mars, I Just Might, Beauty and the Beast from Celine Dion with Peebo Bryson.

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0: Tramps, Hold Back the Night. Let's Stay Together. Tina Turner and Ed Sheeran and Camera with our musical montage. Have we lost a song there? We normally do four. I don't know what's gone wrong there. I think I might have deleted something in accidentally. Sorry. I'm honest. So the news we go with Dan Hill and Elton John after Richard's Trivia Challenge question. Friday night's edition of Late with Carl all the way through until midnight.
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2: Hello there, it's Richard Smith here with another A to Z of Pop Trivia Challenge for you. And I'm looking for the answer to the following question. What M group of the 1960s and 70s contained Roy Wood, Carl Wayne, Bev Bevan, Christopher Kefford and Trevor Burton? What M group of the 60s and 70s contained Roy Wood, Carl Wayne, Bev Bevan, Christopher Kefford and Trevor Burton? Okay, your time's up. Did you get it? Well, I wouldn't know unless I got the answer in front of me. It's The Move.
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2: 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And I'll see you later. Ta-ra!
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1: From the Sky News Centre at 11. Princess Diana's brother insists recollections contained in his book about the King's reaction to the death are accurate, responding to some of the claims Buckingham Palace has said grief can colour memory. Donald Trump claims the US has reached an agreement with Denmark over the future of Greenland. In a post on Truth Social, the American president claimed his country would have permanent control over the North Atlantic island's security. He says it addresses all of his administration's concerns, which had led to them threatening to take control of it. Meanwhile, President Trump's banning three media outlets from the White House. He accused CNN, Politico, and MS Now of reporting fake news, and speaking in the Oval Office, warned more organizations could be added to the list.
2: Our country has to have honest news. You know, you don't have a country unless you have, as I say, borders, good voting, and you know what you need? You need a free press. You need a fair press and an honest press.
1: CNN says a ban would be an illegal assault on their constitutional right to free speech. An air traffic control glitch, which led to 2,000 flight cancellations, is being put down to a software defect. Operator Nat says last week's chaos at airports was caused by coding, which failed when two events happened within a millisecond of each other. Unbeaten Brentford beat Chelsea 3-0 in the West London derby in the Premier League. Jadon Antony, Igor Thiago and Fabio Carvalho each scored a goal in the second half. Midfielder Vitaly Janot says their plan worked.
3: We had a very fantastic start of the season against Tottenham and then even against Leeds first half or like 70 minutes. So we lacked a bit in the last two games. So we said, like, you know what, for whatever reason, if we can't press, we be more on the low mid block and play on a counter opportunity. And then on the ball, obviously, we want to be more brave, more personality. This is what we showed today.
1: And the RAC's warning the price of diesel is likely to hit a record high next week. It's risen by 12 pence over the last month alone. That's the latest. I'm Cam Hall.
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5: 18 degrees Celsius, day's highs for you tonight. Rather cloudy night to follow, with any rain easing and turning dry for a time. Remaining rather windy though, keeping temperatures from falling away. Temperatures overnight of 12 degrees Celsius. Saturday, a rather cloudy day for all of us across the Anchorage region. Patchy rain at times, winds will ease, turning drier towards the evening, with a top temperature forecast at 21 degrees Celsius.
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Welcome to the second hour then, Friday night's edition of Late with Carl Womack and Womack, Teardrops and Ladies Night from Cool and the Gang. I think it was last night I was saying we've had a good week this week, everything's sort of gone to plan and nothing's gone majorly wrong on the show, which is quite amazing for me. And then in the last hour we lost one of the songs in our musical montage. I still don't know what's happened there. Anyway, never mind. It's happened now. It's gone. We can't change it. It's happened. And the weekend is around the corner, which is great news because it means Ian Jowse is on the radio tomorrow morning between 10 o'clock and 12 midday with his show called The Golden Years, where Ian will be playing and talking about songs from the 1950s, 60s and the 70s. Great show. Listen out for that. Great Saturday morning entertainment with Ian Jowse from 10 o'clock through until 12 midday tomorrow.

0: If I could turn back time there, that's Cher. It's 11:15. We had a good week, haven't we, this week on the Late Show? A little bit of fun. We've been talking about bus rides with a group day rider. We've covered all sorts of things. My local pub had a little label on my table that I normally sit at, reserved for legends, which was quite nice. The legend of late night radio at a pub near you soon. There we are, with his bag of dry roasted nuts and half a shandy. Great. It's what the weekend's all about. Right, whatever your plans bar for the weekend, incidentally, maybe you're working, but if you're sort of socialising or doing things, travelling somewhere, maybe going on holiday even, it's always great to look forward to the weekend. So do have a great time. Anchorhead, of course, keeping you company 24 hours a day on FM, on AM, online, and on your smart speaker. Lined up next is Lionel Richie for brand new Heavies, Niall Horan, Jennifer Rush and Chic. Here's some great news and a great success story regarding the Nuneaton Trussell Trust Food Bank. Since we started our campaign towards the end of last year, the percentage increase in donations, just wait for this figure, this is just astronomical, a 299% increase in donations. A big thank you, therefore, to everyone who has supported and donated. We're always looking for more donations, of course. Donation points may be found within the George Eliot Hospital at the main League of Threnes tea bar, next to the voluntary service office, and at the Lewis House ground floor kitchen. If you have an inquiry or would like some more information, you can email christian.hancocks@geh.nhs.uk. We look forward to your continued support.
1: This is Ian Jousey inviting you to join me for the Golden Years at 10 a.m. this Saturday morning to enjoy 2 hours of great music from the golden age of the 1950s, 1960s and 1970s. It's a trip down memory lane like no other. The 1950s was a decade that significant transition from post-war recovery to increasing prosperity. The 1960s was a time of a youth-driven cultural revolution culminating with the swinging 60s, and the 1970s was a colourful decade that brought us industrial upheaval and strikes and the winter of discontent. Through it all, the music shone through. We cover the birth of rock and roll, the swinging 60s, Motown, glam rock, punk and new wave. It's all here in the Golden Years every Saturday morning at 10 a.m. here on Anchor Radio.
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0: Very nice tunes to play late at night on the radio. We've got another trivia challenge with Richard in a moment, but first it's my musical montage, final musical montage of the week.
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0: Musical Montage, set number two there. We didn't lose any of the songs this time. That's good. John Paul Young, Love Is In The Air. After The Love Has Gone from Earth, Wind and Fire. Rita Ora, You Only Love Me. And Lady Love Me One More Time from George Benson. Let's catch it with Richard. It's Trivia Challenge time now. Have a listen to this. See if you can work out the answer.
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2: Hello there, it's Richard Smith here with another A to Z of Pop Trivia Challenge for you. And I'm looking for the answer to the following question. What B was a big number one for Mungo Jerry in spring of 1971? So that's what B was a big number one for Mungo Jerry in springtime 1971. Okay, your time's up. Did you get it? Well, the answer is Baby Jump. Oh, I said, baby, baby, baby, what you doing to me? Well, I think that'll get worse before it gets better. Well, that's all for now, but please do join me again soon here on your favourite station for more from the A to Z of Pop. And I'll see you later. Take care. Ta-ra!
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1: From the Sky News Centre at midnight, Donald Trump says the US has agreed a deal giving it permanent control over security in Greenland. The American president had been urging Denmark to sell the island, claiming it was necessary to counter Russian and Chinese threats in the North Atlantic. Our US correspondent James Matthews says his stance caused tension among allies.
2: They have taken place, these discussions, against the backdrop of considerable American antagonism. Donald Trump all but threatening to invade. Peace appears to have broken out.
1: The Danish Prime Minister says the agreement will be signed during next week's UN General Assembly meeting. President Trump's also banned three media outlets from the White House. CNN says a restriction, which also affects Politico and MS Now, would be an illegal assault on its constitutional right to free speech. Princess Diana's brothers defended claims made in a new book about her and insisted he's telling the truth. Buckingham Palace has hit back at suggestions the king claimed she'd be forgotten soon enough, but Earl Spencer's told the BBC they were precisely the words he said. An investigation found last week's air traffic control chaos was caused by a software defect. The fault led to more than 2,000 flights being cancelled. Chelsea were overwhelmed in the second half as they fell to a 3-0 defeat at Brentford in the Premier League. Jadon Antony, Igor Thiago and Fabio Carvalho scored for the home side. It's two defeats from five league games for Xabi Alonso's team. The manager says he was annoyed the match got away.
3: Disappointed at the end with the second half, with the result. This is not enough to compete in the Premier League, to not to be able to hold for the 90 minutes, and that's why today we were punished.
1: And former BrewDog staff won't get the money they're owed after the company's rescue deal. Administrators say there's insufficient funds to cover unpaid wages and other debts. That's the latest. I'm Cam Hall.
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5: 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Let's take a look at the weather forecast for you. A rather cloudy day forecast today, patchy rain forecast at times. Winds are going to ease, turning drier towards the evening, and a top temperature later at 21 degrees Celsius.
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1: I just want to lay next to you for a while. 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

0: Of the A to Z of... Hello there, I'm Richard Smith, and whether it's ABBA to ZZ Top or Alfie to Ziggy Stardust, I'll be here just for you on Anchor Radio every weekday afternoon at 4 o'clock with a real mixture of songs and artists that all have the same thing in common. 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Ta-ra!
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1: From the Sky News Centre at 1. Donald Trump claims the US has reached an agreement with Denmark over the future of Greenland. In a post on Truth Social, the American president claimed his country would have permanent control over the North Atlantic island's security. He'd previously threatened to take control of it. Princess Diana's brothers insisted he's telling the truth about a conversation with the king in the days after her death. In his book, Earl Spencer claims the then Prince Charles told him Diana would be forgotten soon enough. Buckingham Palace has hit back at those remarks, saying grief can colour memory, but Earl Spencer's told the BBC he must be embarrassed.
2: I can tell you here and now, those are exactly the words he said. I've only ever had two calls on the line with Prince Charles at any stage of my life. I was hyper alert to what he was saying, and those are precisely the words he said.
1: Last week's air traffic control chaos was triggered by a defective software. It led to more than 2,000 flights being cancelled. There's been a new sighting of a missing teenager. Lilia was last seen by her family in Bolton a week ago, but she was picked up on CCTV eating at a McDonald's in Manchester on Sunday. Motor industry bosses are calling on Andy Burnham for help to switch from making car parts to supplying the defence sector. They warn tens of thousands of manufacturing jobs could be at risk as orders for UK-made cars fall while demand for weapons rises. David Roberts, who's chairman of manufacturing firm Evtec, says factories win wars.
3: We already make a measurable number of parts for all kinds of structures, flying parts, cars, interiors, exteriors, armoured plating that the defence industry requires. The fact we've been in automotive all our lives shouldn't exclude us from actually becoming key supplies into the defence industry.
1: And Brentford have beaten Chelsea 3-0 in the West London derby in the Premier League. Victory moves them to third in the table. That's the latest. I'm Cam Hall.
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5: Good morning and thank you for joining us here on Anchor Radio. Welcome to your weekend. Let's take a look at the weather forecast for you. A rather cloudy day forecast today, patchy rain forecast at times. Winds are going to ease, turning drier towards the evening, and a top temperature later at 21 degrees Celsius.
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